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0: 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Here in Michigan, we love a lot of things. Our Detroit sports, heading up north, and of course, rock and roll. 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
2: Hey everybody, it's Nate back with you for another great edition of Motor City Riffs on this Mother's Day here in the Motor City. Happy Mother's Day to all the moms out there. Special shout out to my mom, of course, Becky. You know I love you. All right, going to kick things off with a great song from a group called Jay LeBang. This one, his latest, called Electrogasm, right here on Motor City Riffs.

0: Those last two songs were from the group Mean Green, I Just Want You to Know, followed by I Just Want to Come Home. Those were both special Mother's Day submissions per them. All right, we'll be right back with more music on Motor City Riffs after a short break.
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Really great track there from Justin Rose titled Black Glass Halo off their album No Change. Shout out Al Beck as well for submitting me that song. I guess they go way back, and let me tell you, kick-ass music. Please send me some more Justin Rose. All right, now going right into another Detroit band. It's Mean Green, Don't Cry For Me No More, right here on Motor City Riffs.

That one should sound familiar, The Lion Within with Slither So Slow. Now, back-to-back tracks from a great group called Tribe 989. It's Wretched Tragedy followed by Time Wasted right here on Motor City Riffs.

0: 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We'll be back with more music here on Motor City Riffs after a short break.
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22: 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Thank you very much, baby.

Great band there, Tension Splash, with their latest Underdog. You know, I've played them time and time again. Pretty much any time I get a song submission from them, Tension Splash, you guys know I'll play your tracks, okay? Just gotta fit it in. But they make great music time after time. Underdog, once again, Motor City Refs. Now, let's go with one more local Detroit band here for tonight's show. It's Detroit Trouble, Always in Trouble, right here on Motor City.

0: The Pretty Reckless on the world famous Hard Drive. Looking forward to hosting them at Rockfest in July. Then again soon after with AC/DC. I'm the Sonic Warrior. Lou Brutus, Sleep Theory, and Eva Under Fire are on deck. Then I'm going to catch up with Andy Black of Black Veil Brides to discuss their brand new album, which dropped on Friday, Vindicate. Until then, drop me a line through the Hard Drive Radio socials, Facebook, Twitter, or Instagram, or better yet, send snail mail. A self-addressed stamped envelope will get you free guitar picks and stickers from the show. 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

0: featuring the incredibly talented, beautiful, and really funny Amy Lee, Evanescence on Hard Drive, their latest Who Will You Follow? I'm Lou Brutus. Three Song Seg is on deck, featuring Tim Montana, Beartooth, and Shinedown. Then we talk the Scream franchise with Spencer from Ice Nine Kills. 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

0: Hard drive music from Magnolia Park, Shallow, preceded by the new Theory of a Dead Man, Barricade, with many thanks to the band's Tyler Connolly for joining me as guest this week. I'm Lou Brutus. 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

0: claiming his personal Facebook page was hacked, resulting in the posting of a lewd photo of a large black penis just after midnight the other day. Are you guys ready for this?
1: Yes.
0: Yeah. Whoa.
2: Damn.
3: What we thought was an arm. You know, is actually a human leg.
2: You know he wants so bad to say, yeah, that's mine.
3: Yeah, I would.
0: What the hell is that?
3: It's literally the size of the bottom of a man's leg.
2: Oh, my God.
0: It's his. I mean, look.
4: That's from his knee to his ankle. That's awesome. What a penis.
3: It is. That's a great penis review.
0: I can't take my eyes off.
5: I know you can. I want to go back.
3: You're staring at your arm.
5: I want to go back to the reveal of his reaction.
3: Oh, yeah.
5: It was like Christmas morning over there.
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0: Dave Hunter. Time now for a check of the news. Up first, a man arrested for trying to take 50 pounds of marijuana on a flight. What was his excuse? Here's the story from KPTV.
1: It's not every day that you hear of someone trying to fly with marijuana. Better yet, 50 pounds of it. And the flyers we spoke to put it bluntly. They couldn't be more surprised that someone tried to pull this off. A flyer giving Sky High a new meaning. Accused of attempting to fly from Portland to Chicago with 50 pounds of marijuana. A plan that could only be described by some flying with one word.
2: Brave. I don't even know how people be thinking about the stuff they be doing. I don't know. But they're brave. That was a brave one.
1: According to court documents, police seized the marijuana on Sunday, May 3rd, after a report in the TSA check bag area that 20 bags of marijuana were found during screening. Another suitcase with marijuana belonging to the same flyer was also found. And both suitcases together weighed 50 pounds.
3: That was just super, like, unheard of. And also, like, I just don't understand why a person had that kind of audacity to attempt something like that.
4: Money,
3: it's just
4: man.
3: Really dumb. Money.
1: Court documents show the high-maintenance luggage was heading on a United Airlines flight from Portland to Chicago and was checked by 21-year-old Elijah Davis. Davis was arrested and allegedly told officers he was trying to make more money. And didn't know he couldn't travel with the marijuana to later sell. Court documents show he also told officers that no one else was involved in making him bring the marijuana to Chicago. Smart.
2: Sounds like that 21-year-old hasn't hit puberty yet. They probably know. It's a lesson to be learned for him. I don't know. Dang, that's bad.
1: Davis now faces charges of illegal import or export of marijuana items, unlawful delivery of a marijuana item, and unlawful possession. And flyers tell Fox 12 this could have all been avoided with a little more thought.
3: Or he or she should at least, like, search online or do some background check or do some research before attending this.
5: No, they're not going to do that.
6: His lady had a, was that his lady that had that hat?
5: Quite
6: on?
5: A hat, yeah. It's a visor that really keeps the sun right
6: they
5: out of your
6: inside.
5: Face.
6: They are inside, just so you know she's indoors.
5: I know, I'm not sure
7: what's. For the plane, sleep.
5: Yeah, that's sleep it, yeah. Sleep.
6: Oh, maybe. Mm-hmm. Shut out all the light with your hat.
5: I mean,
6: there was that one TSA agent. His shirt was holding on for dear life.
5: Oh, God.
6: If that button blows,
5: someone's
6: losing an eyeball.
5: Luckily, the other guy's there to block off most of the impact. Those are just two big boys that are checking your bags. Yeah.
6: But that shirt is...
8: No chance of getting to you.
6: That deserves an award. Most supportive shirt.
5: Those shirts are tough.
6: They do. All right, we've heard about rub and tugs getting shut down pretty much on a daily basis now, but what we've never heard of is 50 of them being shut down in one county.
5: Yeah, no.
6: I think they kind of trying to get around how to do this. They're like, oh, you are violating the fire codes.
5: Oh, they're figuring some stuff out.
6: Right. So they shut, and they don't need to send guys in to get jerked off.
5: Right. We can't prove maybe what you're doing, but we can prove that you're not fire safe.
6: Right. And that's exactly how they've shut them down. The story from KIRO-TV.
9: That's dangerous, and that's why we control these things.
10: The Pierce County Fire Prevention Bureau hit the road hard on Tuesday, slapping these signs on dozens of massage parlors, spas, and wellness clinics throughout the county. In all, 45 of them shut down on the same day.
9: And we were getting a lot of concerned neighboring businesses that people were living in these businesses.
10: Fire Marshal Ken Rice says these places...
6: I mean, that place looks totally legit. Tulips massage.
5: Oh, boy.
6: Let's go down to Tulips.
10: Man. Had all sorts of violations, ranging from blocked or obstructed emergency exits, illegal wiring and plumbing, and one place Rice went to had six people living there.
9: I'm surprised none of them had a fire yet. Really, really surprised, because the conditions in there are perfect to have a fire.
10: Rice says that is putting neighboring businesses at risk.
9: So, you know, if you have a fire and Christina's business is next to you, she's out of business now, right? Maybe three or four. It depends if you're in a strip mall.
10: Just ask Kaylee Hansen with Good Vibes Espresso in Tacoma.
11: We would obviously not be able to make our money, see our customers, do what we want to do as Good Vibes.
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11: That would hurt it exponentially, only because that simply holds everything that we need for our coffee stand in that room.
10: And the county hopes these places get up to code.
9: Our entire focus was life safety, code enforcement.
10: Making sure everything is business as usual.
6: Not shutting down the jerkers.
5: Yeah, exactly.
6: Just code enforcement.
5: Pretty upset dudes in that county.
6: Oh my God, all of their places shut down.
5: All of them.
6: 50. Wild. The first place they showed, just like, it's called massage. They just slapped an A in front of
5: they
6: it.
5: They really did.
6: A massage.
5: Yep. Well, there's weird because there's like A massage and then they're like A and B massage. Like it's just seemingly, they're like, they don't even care what it's called.
4: No, doesn't matter.
5: It's just like, can we put just a letter in front of it?
6: But tulips is the best.
5: Because it's going to change.
6: Oh yeah,
5: because that's B. A and B massage.
6: But also tulip.
5: Yep. It's probably been both of those places.
6: Right. Whatever time they shut mm-hmm. down, they just open with a new name.
5: Yeah. That's it.
6: So that's a different way to do it. Blame fire codes.
5: Yeah.
6: Okay. If you were going to fake some sort of disability.
5: Yeah. I'm thinking about it.
6: Which one do you think you'd pick?
5: I know what I'd pick.
6: What? Brain stuff? Mm-hmm. You think you easily pass as a mentally challenged man? 100%. I've said it for years.
5: 100%.
6: I've said it for years.
5: You know that.
6: This old guy in Florida, he picked blindness.
5: Mm. Oh, wow. That's bold because you just throw a rock right at his face.
7: You go deaf over blind, right?
6: Yeah, I think so.
5: Yeah. Oh, yeah.
6: For sure. Here's that story from West
8: Texas. A former school guardian in New Smyrna Beach pleaded guilty to pretending to be blind to get disability benefits. The DOJ says Jerry Smith faces up to 10 years in prison for getting stolen government money. According to the plea agreement, he told the VA he was legally blind and got more than $244,000 in VA benefits over 4 years. Prosecutors say he was faking it and could drive, read, and work as a gun specialist and school guardian.
6: Oh my God, a gun specialist? You don't hire a blind gun specialist.
5: Maybe he knows him inside and out.
4: How did he make $244,000 in that amount of time?
5: I don't know.
4: Is that through like medical benefits as well? Then they would determine that he was actually blind. It doesn't make sense. You don't make that much money.
5: I just don't.
4: From benefits.
5: I was going to say like what?
6: Not even over that many years?
4: No.
5: No way.
4: No way.
6: But not even for disability? Is it you get more for disability?
4: Yeah, but not that. The max wouldn't even be... That.
5: Yeah, because it's VA benefits, right? Like, how much is
4: unless they're including medical compensation.
5: Maybe they are, but it's a really tremendous amount of money.
4: Yeah.
6: Oh, it definitely is. $244,000. Can't see a thing. Pass me that gun. I'll show you how to shoot it.
5: Take it all apart, put it all back together.
6: Oops. Where's the pointy in the direction of the target? Boom, boom, boom, boom, boom.
5: Right. Also, though, like the even, you know, saying, oh, well, you would just pretend you can't hear. I guarantee there's like a thunderbolt, like a some lightning hits and it's a dead giveaway.
7: Yeah. If you yelled loud enough, I'd be like,
5: you know what I mean?
7: Oh, sorry. Muscle spasm.
5: You know, like it's hard. Spasm, yeah. There are some natural body responses that are impossible to stop. You know, you'd feel, you always feel terrible. I know I do if I take a tennis ball and throw it and hit a blind guy right in the face. I feel bad, but I had to test him.
6: Just random blind people.
5: It's always good.
6: Yeah. Chuck's charged with blind assault.
5: You ever gone up to someone?
6: I never have done
5: that. Flap right by them?
6: I never have.
5: See if they jump?
6: Nope.
5: Try it.
6: That is cruel.
5: Try it.
6: The CEO of Ryanair, basically Ireland's Spirit Airlines, low-cost airline, he wants to see early morning booze service banned at airports around the world.
5: Well, he needs it. He needs it bad on Ryanair.
6: Michael O'Leary has called out drunken passengers for being the reason that at least one flight a day now has to be diverted with their airline.
5: Oh, my God.
6: One flight a day. Because of that, he says bars and airports should be subjected to the same licensing rules as ones that don't sit behind a security checkpoint. You know, I've never really thought about that. And maybe because they're, you know, you'll see at the airports we go to, they're open. I just thought they were serving breakfast. But are they serving booze, too?
5: I think they'll serve booze. They'll give you a Bloody Mary if you want one. Yeah.
4: Mimosa.
5: Oh, yeah. They'll get you lit up.
4: Yeah.
5: And the problem is, I mean, I know, like, it's our fault. As people, right? Like we decide to sit down and chug four Bloody Marys because we've heard that they've just called for our flight to be boarded.
12: Mm-hmm. And you're fine because you're not quite drunk yet. But then 15 minutes later, when it hits your system, you're taking your pants off in the aisle again.
0: Not again. O'Leary says he can't comprehend why anyone at airport bars is serving people at 5 or 6 in the morning. He says no one needs to be drinking then.
12: Money.
4: Yeah, that's it.
12: How much is a drink?
4: Well, too much.
12: You know? They're not going to say no to that. Like, they're trying to make money. Everybody's trying to make money.
0: He thinks the minimum should be, passengers should be limited to just 2 drinks per airport.
5: I mean, it's not the worst idea in the world. And I mean, I don't know how many more than... The only time I could see it getting out of hand is if you thought you'd have a couple, but then all of a sudden, like, your flight's delayed like 5 hours, like mine was in Boston.
0: Yeah, and that can happen.
5: And then it's like, well, now I'm drinking.
0: And a lot of people are in the lounges drinking for free.
4: Yes, they are.
0: And so probably drinking a lot more.
7: Some people are showing up sauced.
0: Yep.
5: Do they monitor you guys?
4: No.
5: In those lounges, it's just, are the drinks just out?
0: No, there's a bartender.
5: Oh, okay.
4: I mean, I think some maybe of them, you can grab beer. The mimosas, you can do it yourself.
0: Yeah.
5: Yes. Sign up. Yeah. Get bombed.
0: At one place, there was like just a fridge full of beer.
4: Yeah, I've seen that.
5: Yeah, see.
0: But I think a mixed drink they make for you. But there's a couple of people, so you go back and forth.
5: Are you allowed to leave with any of it?
4: No,
0: you can't leave the lounge with it.
5: But you could, though, right?
0: Well, I mean, you got a Stanley Cup.
4: That's true. I didn't think about that. I've never tried it.
5: Yes! Thank you, Dave.
0: 3 espresso martinis, please.
5: Oh, wow. That's a lot. No, you can't do that.
0: A lot.
5: Don't do that.
0: Good times. A homeowner had trouble with delivery drivers not finding his place, so he came up with a solution. Drones.
5: Okay.
13: Literally lighting up the sky over here with an arrow pointing to a house in the remote town of Linden, California. What's going on here? Homeowners Tom and Terry Bet George say delivery drivers can never find their house. Did you come to like a breaking point?
14: There was a breaking point. I had a driver call me saying, I can't find your house.
5: This guy's
14: genius. I'm going home.
13: So Tom came up with this spectacular solution. The sky high message consists entirely of drones, 200 of them. And he's making the directions really clear. This message reads, there you go, keep going, to guide the Amazon, DoorDash, or any other delivery person heading their way. And just in case they get lost, there's this, wrong driveway, back up. So how'd Tom come up with this brilliant idea? He runs a company called Magical Light Shows, creating eye-popping installations for holidays and big events.
14: I woke up in the morning and I called a couple of my guys, like, hey, wouldn't it be funny if we did this?
13: His latest light show ends with this, a smiley face and a thank you to those once lost delivery drivers who now know the way to Tom's house.
4: Lives out in the middle of nowhere.
0: I'd just go get it. I gotta launch 200 drones just to get some Chick-fil-A.
4: Put a big sign up with your address and lights.
5: He doesn't do
4: something
5: this.
4: Something like that.
5: He did this a couple times. He did it so that they would come out and
4: contacted Inside Edition.
5: Wore the shirt to his business.
4: Yeah.
5: He's no dummy.
0: Smart. Craving something sweet? Want something new to eat? It's David Chuck the Freaks. Junk food roundup. Can I interest anyone in an ice cold Bapple?
5: Bapple?
0: Bapple. Bush Light Apple Beer.
15: Yeah, give me one.
0: I guess it's been around for a few summers and it's been a big hit.
5: Well, I mean, to be honest, I remember going to, there was one Irish bar I used to go to, and you could get you'd get half a cider and half a
0: beer,
5: and that was pretty good.
0: What's that called? A shandy?
5: I don't know if it's what it
0: is.
5: I thought that was half a lemonade.
7: Its own thing. But we used to do that. Like Strongbow was the popular cider. Strongbow. And you'd put that with
5: a harp and a Strongbow is what I would do, I think.
7: I don't know what it's called, though.
0: Well, Bapple, Bush Light Apple, has been so popular. Keystone Light is getting in on the action with its own apple beer. Just in time for America's 250th birthday, Keystone Light Apple, or Capple,
5: that's all I need.
0: It's going to hit stores in time for Memorial Day weekend, and it's going to be rolled out with an over-the-top patriotic campaign. Get your cap alone.
5: Yeah.
7: Snake Bite.
5: America and Apple.
0: Snake Bite is what it's called?
7: That's what it was known as.
5: Oh, really?
0: I don't mind a little summer shandy.
5: Yeah, we didn't call it. Definitely growing up in Canada, it wasn't a snake bite. I don't know what it was called. They had some kind of Irish
12: thing for it. Like almost the way like a black and tan is. They had like a name like that.
6: Yeah. Snake, the Irish snake bite.
12: Huh.
6: Or Diesel. Black Velvet. Black Velvet and that little boy's smile.
12: Don't.
6: Black Velvet and that soul summer's.
7: How do you get through life?
6: I don't know.
16: You religion and I'll bring you to your knees. Black Velvet, if you please.
7: You guys should release an album. Like just one, a special release.
6: No one would buy it.
12: No.
7: If you want to bet.
12: Maybe that should be just an event we do where we just have an audience and they just scream out terms and then we just sing.
7: A little improv.
12: Yeah, improv singing.
7: Improv karaoke.
12: Lisa has to sit through the whole thing. Yeah. She's not allowed to leave.
6: We'll call it the worst night of Lisa's life.
4: Give me some snake bites. Lots of snake bites.
7: You'll need something stronger than a snake bite.
12: Oh my God, she's got a whole thing of
6: dinosaur bite.
12: Oh, yeah.
6: And finally, you wouldn't think there'd be a hack for making toast, but leave it to TikTok. They claim that you can keep your toast from getting soggy by standing it up after it's been toasted. When you're plating it, just stand two pieces up against each other, kind of like a tent. The guy who made this popular says, you know, it looks weird, but the idea is it lets the toast breathe so it maintains the crunch.
12: I could see that because it is steaming probably on the bottom and that's
6: flat
12: forming.
6: Toast traps that steam underneath. That'll make your toast soggy the longer it sits there. He says it works best for white bread, which is most prone to getting soggy. Sourdough is naturally denser. It holds its shape better. Also, this assumes you want the toast to cool down a bit. If you're eating it immediately out of the toaster, just slather some butter on it and eat it right away. You don't need
4: there
6: to
4: you
6: deal
4: go.
6: With
4: that's
6: this.
4: That's how you do it.
6: Exactly.
12: Yeah. I saw a great tip. It's like, so you get some bread, you put it in the toaster, you put the toaster down, and then you get a knife. And you take the knife and then you stick it in. You start jabbing it into the toaster when it's on.
6: It's still plugged
12: in? It's supposed to make the toast amazing. Yeah, it's on. Like it's plugged in, on. You take the knife in your hand.
6: Jab it right in
12: if
6: there.
12: You can, you get two knives and really try to jab it. That was on TikTok.
4: Oh.
12: So I'm going to probably try it
6: you
12: today.
6: Do that.
12: I'm going to try it over the weekend.
7: If that doesn't work after you're done microwaving something, just put your head in the microwave and put it on 5 minutes.
12: Oh my God. Thank you.
7: See how that does.
12: Much. Thank you.
6: Welcome. Basically killing people.
12: Oh, it was on TikTok.
6: The opinions
12: it's
6: expressed
12: be safe.
6: Of David Chuck the Freak do not represent those also involved with the show.
17: Get off the streets! Old people are driving! Buckle up for a ride aboard the Symphony of Destruction.
6: It does not take much to figure out this math problem. An 84-year-old in a minivan.
12: Okay.
6: And an early bird restaurant.
12: Oh, my God. Yeah. Goodbye, early bird.
4: Yep.
6: In Northville, Michigan, lunchtime turned into a frightening scene. Well, lunchtime for some, dinner time for her.
12: Yep.
6: After she plowed her minivan into a popular restaurant.
12: Mm.
6: What happened? Here's the story from WXYZ-TV.
18: You can see a restoration crew is at work boarding up the side of the Early Bird restaurant.
19: This is like a Northville family favorite. I mean, this place is packed on the weekends.
18: But the Early Bird restaurant, which Jordan Kaler frequents for lunch, is closed temporarily after a vehicle plowed into it just before 1 p.m. Thursday.
19: I heard this big, loud crash, what I thought was a car accident, so I got up and kind of looked out on the street.
18: Kaler's attention quickly turned to the parking lot next door to her job.
20: What's going through your mind?
19: Kind of just shocking.
18: Northville police say an 84-year-old woman driving a Chrysler Town & Country minivan was attempting to park when she accidentally hit the gas instead of the brake.
19: I saw her kind of getting out of the car and she looked pretty distraught.
18: Officers found the driver still in her seat, shaken but uninjured. Investigators have already ruled out drugs or alcohol as factors in the crash. Jeremy Dom owns Forever Fit next door.
21: Scary because I was worried about people in case they were injured.
18: Investigators say patrons were sitting in the booths right where the vehicle struck. In what police are calling a fortunate escape, none of those customers were seriously hurt and all declined medical transport. As for the damage, I spoke with the business owner's wife, who says it's unclear how long it'll take to reopen.
21: It really makes me sad for them because I know they may have to close down temporarily, so I just hope it goes good and they can get back to operating, you know, like they normally do.
18: While the building sustained significant damage, the community is grateful everyone walked away. If you have any further information about this incident, Northville Police want to hear from you.
5: Should I call them?
0: What information? There's an old information?
5: Well, old people do this. I just want to let them know.
0: Okay.
5: Old people do this.
0: This is normal.
5: Senior blockers. Pretty common.
0: Yes.
13: There you go.
0: Senior blockers.
5: Senior blockers.
0: You are an early bird restaurant.
5: Oh, my God.
0: You should surround your place with metal blockers.
5: You're just asking for death.
0: Come on now. 84 years old plus minivan. Mm-hmm. And

0: right? You floor it.
1: It's because you are slamming the brake. So you slam the gas with the same ferocity.
2: Right.
1: And those, you know, a minivan is ready.
0: And you Andretti yourself into the building.
1: Yes, because those things fly.
0: But she's still in the van when the police get there.
1: Mm, what else are you going to do? You're not going to wander off. Just wait here. I'll take...
2: order your food.
1: French toast. I better not eat any meat.
2: Be careful.
1: No syrup, please.
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1: Yeah.
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3: 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It is the 11th day of May. Thanks for being with us on a Monday. Appreciate it. Lots to get to today. First, let's check the roads. Here's okay. Lisa Way.
4: Let's check them. The roads look good. We have construction, 75 south at the Jeffries. Left lane is shut down there. 94 westbound between Oakwood and Telegraph is slow. The Jeffries west between Levan and 275. Still construction in place. That's closing down the two left lanes. It's all fun and games until you have an accident. That's no laughing matter. And then it's time to call Mike Morris. He'll go for the win. 855, Mike wins.
5: 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Detroit will take on the Cavaliers in game four on the road. The Pistons lead the Cavaliers 2-1 with the home team winning each of the first three games.
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3: Looks like it'll be mostly sunny today. High of 59 overnight. Patchy frost after midnight. Otherwise clear, low 40. Increasing clouds tomorrow. Chance of showers after 5 p.m. High 63. Then partly sunny Wednesday with a chance of some showers. High again near 63. Right now in Metro Detroit, 42 degrees.
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0: It is Dave and Chuck the Freak with you on a Monday. It is the 11th day of May.
1: Man, these Mondays just come so quick.
0: They're like a giant swift kick into the testicles.
1: Like, I feel like it was a one-day weekend.
0: We said the exact same thing. We took Amber out for a little Mother's Day lunch yesterday, and driving home, like, I feel like I was just driving home from work on Friday.
1: Yeah, it's crazy.
0: And it's over.
2: Busy weekend for sure.
0: But anyways, here we are. Hopefully your weekend was enjoyable.
1: Yeah.
0: Whatever you were doing.
1: Yeah. Uh-huh.
0: Better than ours?
2: It was.
0: Okay, let's get to it. So we got an email here first, and this guy says he reached out to us. Email at DaveAndChuckTheFreak.com. We do currently still have email. We may or may not if they decide
1: to get rid
0: of it. This guy says, hey, guys.
1: I'll start a Gmail for us.
0: Thank you. Penis for the fellas and balls for the lady. The wife and I are planning a vacation through Ohio later this year. And while double-checking some hotel reservations, I stumbled across something I wasn't expecting to see on Google Maps. There's a one-woman massage parlor operating near one of the hotels. And she is extremely honest about the services she offers.
1: Fantastic.
0: Here's, he sent it to us here. This is her. There it is, Joanna Massage, open 24 hours. It's a one-woman massage parlor. The description includes everything from ass worship to prostate massage.
1: Well, well.
0: And there's even a phone number, like it's the most normal business listing in the world. I know you guys talk about this stuff, but honestly, I've never run into anything like this just out in the open while searching for something totally unrelated, totally caught me off guard. Had to share with you guys. Okay, I guess I kind of have an idea. What's ass worship?
1: It's exactly it's exactly what you would think. You just worship that thing. You just are.
0: So are guys going to worship her ass, or is she worshiping men's asses?
2: She is worshiping
1: your.
2: I can't say that word.
1: Yeah.
2: Worshiping.
0: Yeah. She's worshiping men's asses.
1: That's exactly what's happening.
0: It's hard to believe.
1: Yes.
0: There's not enough money to pay someone to worship a man's ass.
1: She's cashing in. She's cashing in. She's got all the filtered pics.
0: Lick. Like, what do we mean by worship?
1: I think that it would be pamper. Think about pampering. Like, you went into a spa, like, to do all the things to your face. She's doing all that to your butt and more. Probably scraping it.
2: She's going in. She's not doing all that.
1: I think she's doing all of it.
2: Just going right in there.
1: And
2: then,
1: well, the thing is,
2: exfoliating.
1: You can pay. No, but
2: it's
1: listen.
2: It's not really a spa treatment.
0: Like getting hot towels.
1: No, but.
2: No.
0: A scrub?
1: I think some men like to be teased, Lise. You can't just bang us right off the bat. Give us a minute. Take us out to dinner, Lise.
2: They don't need their cheeks exfoliated.
1: Take me out to dinner first.
2: Paying the big bucks just to go straight in there.
1: The only thing is, she offers like direct, I'll finger your butt.
2: Yeah.
1: Like that's on the
2: that's
1: thing.
2: Part of
1: so
2: ass
1: then, but then like
2: worship.
1: If there's a tier level, if there's a tier to this, it's got to be more. I mean, sign me up.
0: Yeah. Nuru body oil massage, B2B topless, B2B?
1: Body to body.
0: Oh, not back to back. Milking massage, prostate massage, body scrubs, foot fetish, ass
1: she's
0: worship.
1: Doing some,
2: okay, she's got some scrubs in there.
1: Scrubs. I feel like you're getting a little bit of scrubbing before you get, I mean, you're getting all the, I mean, she's right in there. Yeah. If she's not fisting you or
0: whoa,
1: strapping on, you know. She's also down for the ladies to come
0: yeah,
1: on.
0: Yeah, she's
1: over.
0: Friendly. She'll plug whoever.
1: Yep.
0: That is a bold Google listing.
2: It is for Google.
1: It is wild.
0: For Google, you're just right out there. Like, you don't care if the cops see you. You don't give a damn.
1: Do you think this person's real?
2: No.
0: Joanna Massage?
3: I do.
2: You do?
3: It shows up. Like, her business shows up.
0: You checked?
3: Mm-hmm.
0: You booked an ass worship session?
3: Yeah. I mean, have you given your lady a massage?
0: Yes.
3: Have you spent extra time on the buttocks?
0: Yeah, but as a man to a woman... As a
3: that's
0: man to
3: worship.
0: A woman, But this is guys going here.
3: Guys like their asses rubbed.
1: What do you? We are. We live in an ass.
2: Ash worship.
4: This is hard. Rough on a Monday morning. This is all ash worship.
0: Let's talk about ash worship.
3: Wash my ass.
0: Worship.
1: It's the best.
0: If anyone has taken part in ass worship and would be willing to share what happens.
1: Yes, I have.
0: I would love to hear. Like, seriously, I would love to hear. What was your ass worship session like? What does it consist of?
1: I'd worship one right now. I'll tell you that
0: I'm
1: right
0: sure
1: now.
0: Sure, you would.
1: The right one.
0: 855-954-6969. While we have it, that's the Dave and Chuck line. 1-855-954-6969. You can also text us on the 5-hour energy text line. It's 46969. Have you taken part in an ass worship session, and what did it consist of? Yes.
3: If you look up ass worship, I sent you a link for a contraption that I haven't seen before.
0: Oh.
3: If you'd like to see
0: a contraption,
3: what this setup is like. And if you're into it, you are messed up.
1: Okay.
0: So you, even you, have never seen anything like this.
3: Yeah, check this out.
0: Oh, my app! That's how you die.
1: Oh, my God. It's incredible.
0: What?
3: I don't know.
1: I mean, so
3: worship that ass.
1: You like that's a little bit says. More than
0: what the hell, you guys? What the hell is wrong
1: okay,
0: with the world?
1: So I've got those shorts and I've got those boots.
0: Is he farting in his face?
1: Yeah, I think so.
0: And this man is trapped with the gas?
1: Yeah, he is. He sure is.
0: So there's a no man escape. On his knees with a latex head wrap on
1: that is attached to a
0: tube. That's attached
1: to
0: the other man's ass. It's basically like, what was that movie?
1: The
0: ATM
1: human centipede. Yeah,
0: it's a human centipede mask.
2: Did it again?
0: Did it again? It is. I meant the whole of his butt.
3: Oh, right, that's what. Yeah, we got it.
1: Yeah, we got it. No, we understood exactly what you meant.
0: You know, recording this new weekly uncut podcast is gonna f us over.
1: That's fine.
0: Because I feel like we're going to just swear way too
3: much.
0: That's
3: fine.
2: I love that you can get the color combo that you want.
1: I was going to say the same exact thing. I was so excited about all my color choices.
0: Will you go for semi-trans red?
1: That reminds me a little too much of Britney Spears' Toxic video.
0: What's wrong with that?
1: Well, I don't want to look like Britney Spears' Toxic video.
2: These are all men.
1: Yeah. I need a little bit more of a manly ass suit.
2: Look at that. You need to get that, Chuck, that sleeveless shirt on the side.
0: This one here?
2: Yeah.
1: I would look great. I mean, sign me up for most of these.
0: This guy said, I didn't do it with a hooker, but with an ex who had a Kim Kardashian type booty. I would worship her ass oil all the time.
1: Yeah.
0: That consisted of an oily massage, dining.
1: Oh, wow.
0: Face sitting.
1: Oh, wow.
0: Yeah. Damn. He says, and I quote, damn, I miss it.
1: Oh, yeah. That's tough.
3: Go find you an ass to worship. You'll be fine.
1: Yeah, that's it.
3: The ass is everywhere.
1: It's tough, man.
2: It's hard to find the right one.
1: That's my whole thing is that, you know, there are some people, they're like, I just like a big ass, you know? And so if you just say to yourself, I just like a big ass, then there's much more on the table for you to enjoy. Because the asses seem to be so big now that it's just whatever. But to me, like, I like a certain size.
0: Right.
1: Not too big.
0: You don't want a big Kim Kardashian booty.
1: No, I don't.
0: Right.
1: No, I do not. And, you know, so it becomes harder to worship. Harder to worship.
0: You gotta enjoy the ass you worship, I guess.
1: Yeah.
0: Unless you're getting paid for it, then you got to worship.
1: Well, like the way that you like boobs. Well, no, I can't say this because it's just not true.
0: What? You like asses?
1: 60% of how much you love boobs that's how I feel about butts.
0: Have you worshipped one?
1: Not like this. I haven't had my head in a thing and farting on me or anything, or
2: that's not even
1: no, like just face
0: count.
1: Sitting.
0: That's not real
1: I don't
0: life.
1: Like that's you know what I mean. Like so, I'm not into clearly not into the worship part of it, where you're just up in it and you know.
0: I feel for the woman who does this for a living.
2: But that's what she wants to do, right?
0: Worship asses?
1: Worship asses. Like
2: she's got a business.
1: Yeah, she knows she's making
2: all around
1: money.
2: It.
1: She can't do anything else, obviously, dude.
0: Joanna's ass worship?
2: I don't feel that bad for her.
1: No, I mean, she's decided, you know what? I want to make my own hours. And I want to...
0: Does she have any reviews, Jason, when you looked her up?
3: I didn't dig that deep, but okay. I can.
0: That's okay. I'll look her up here.
3: Okay.
1: What town is this?
0: Cleveland?
3: Yeah, like in...
0: Imagine Cleveland male asses.
1: Can I be honest, though? Mm-hmm. I mean, it is one good thing about going to Cleveland.
0: There it is. No reviews.
3: Give her a ring-a-ding.
1: I feel like that is a police officer.
2: Yeah. I mean, because it's very bold to put it up on Google. It would be removed,
1: I'm like,
2: right?
1: That is a police officer, guys.
5: I was going to say, I'll pay for this guy's trip if he shows up and that's who's there. This guy.
1: Yeah. Yeah. That's exactly
0: how I feel. You assume it's a scam, Ryan.
5: 100%.
2: Yeah, she's not there.
5: There's some old dude rubbing his belly button when you get there.
0: Oh, Ryan. This is her page. See, that's her, though. The other photos, I think, are just touched up.
2: Oh, very, very much so.
0: Right?
1: Oh, but yeah, they are. But, I mean, she's got huge cans and, like, a more decent body than I would have ever expected. That you'd
0: I think
1: be
0: she's
1: dealing
0: legit,
1: with from
0: Ryan.
1: Cleveland.
0: I think you're going to have to pay.
1: I don't know. I think Ryan's still on to something.
2: But see, look at the menu here. All of this looks normal.
0: Right, because this is Facebook, right?
1: Right. So like she can't.
0: Wow, she does like fertility massage too.
1: Massage. This is
0: we can't talk today.
1: We can't.
0: I can't say worship, massage, nothing. It's going to be a bad one.
2: No. Is this the same person?
1: Okay.
2: On Facebook?
0: Yes, look, watch. Like when you see her here. It's her just like touched up.
3: Well, so maybe it is a scam because that says it's from New Jersey.
0: This?
3: Yeah, right?
0: Oh, then maybe I've got the wrong one. I just clicked a link from Facebook.
2: We just
0: put
2: this poor woman through on our
1: yeah. Sorry,
2: on our
1: you're,
2: thing,
1: a,
2: on
1: you're
2: our
1: a whore.
2: Video saying she's the one.
1: Here's the whore here.
0: Hey, we don't get it right all the time. Yeah, all right, no. You guys?
2: That was not her.
3: Maybe she had to move, right? She got.
1: Well, I mean, anything's possible, but I also think, like, if it is a scam, it is possible you just use this woman's photos for everything, because it's almost got me going. So, and I don't even want my butt.
0: Cleveland rocks! Cleveland rocks!
1: I don't even want butt things.
0: Do you want butt worship?
1: I mean...
2: Do you want to call her?
0: Let's give her a ring.
1: Oh, boy.
0: See if we can get her here. It says 24/7. Let's see if she's legit. And I'll find out what ass worship is. Beep, boop. She's not gonna. This is not whore morning. She's sound asleep.
1: No,
0: right
1: my
0: now.
1: God, you're.
0: She's been
1: so
0: up worshiping
1: right.
0: asses all night. She is out. Okay. I've never called about ass worship before. It's exciting.
2: I hope you can say it right.
0: Arse worship.
1: Ash worship.
0: You worship arses.
1: I need my ash worship. Just go somewhere else.
6: The what? Person you're calling is unavailable.
0: Mm.
6: Hang up now or hold to be transferred to voicemail.
1: Oh, I don't know if we can listen to the voicemail.
0: No, I turned it off.
1: Okay. I thought the voicemail might be interesting. But.
2: Open 24 hours is a lie.
0: Yeah, lie. Why you lie?
2: 6:30.
0: I want a 6:30 ass worship and I can't get in.
2: Damn it.
0: Well, ass worship before work.
1: Man, that'd be crazy. It'd be crazy for you guys to find out that that's like, why is Chuck late all the time?
0: Oh, he's going for his ass worship.
1: Dude, because
0: his ass worship is running long.
1: I've got no ass hair left. It's all been taken care of.
0: Fully exfoliated. Yeah, I've never had my ass scrubbed or worshipped, so that's all new for most people.
2: Yeah.
0: But obviously there's people that are into it.
1: It must be really freeing to just be like, all right, it's all yours. Just take it.
3: No. My butt rubbed. Yeah. Never had your butt rubbed?
0: You Not had your
1: really.
0: Butt rubbed by who?
1: No, I haven't really had a lot of
0: Who's rubbed your butt
1: attention.
3: I can't tell you.
0: Who's rubbed your butt?
3: Can't tell
2: That's
3: you.
2: Private.
0: That's private?
2: It's private matters.
1: Private info.
0: Oh, my goodness, man.
1: Private information.
3: I don't know about worshipped, but come on.
0: But rubbed.
3: Yeah. Been rubbed in my butt.
0: I mean, during a massage.
1: Yeah.
0: But... nothing sexual.
1: I think this is different. This is like, this is intense.
0: Whatever you're into, man.
1: Yeah.
3: You don't want to know what I'm into.
0: I do not.
3: You don't want to know about my ass worship before work, after work.
0: No.
1: I'd probably be way more into worshiping one than I'd like to admit. You know what I mean? Like,
0: no, listen, I see the male worshiping a female ass. What I don't see is this poor lady having to worship male asses.
1: Right.
0: Like, you'd have to charge a lot, I think.
2: Yeah, a lot.
0: That there's got to be a steep fee to worship a male ass.
2: Yeah.
1: But, I mean, what a niche. We always say you got to find a niche in everything in life.
0: Listen, we know from our show there's tons of guys that want their ass taken care of.
1: Oh, and if you don't think that she's recording it and putting it out somewhere, I'm like, if that is a legit real person, there's thousands of men that are watching her worship asses. Like, it's a no-brainer. If I had to be her manager, I'd be like, what are you doing not getting permission from these pervs? Like, get their permission. Don't show their face. Worship their ass on camera. We'll double-dip this all day. So OnlyFans.
0: This was just from a listener who's planning to stay at the Hilton. There was the Hilton downtown, was looking, just, you know, scroll it over.
1: Yeah.
0: And that's when he just happened to click on this massage ads right there in Google.
2: Something to do.
0: Yeah. Go to the Rock and Roll Hall of Fame.
1: I'd rather do this than go there.
0: And head to the Hofbrau House. There you go. There's a great night. God,
1: that's my whole
0: weekend. Set you up for the whole night. Ass worship and schnitzel.
1: What did we find? What's near us? It's the Twink.
0: Oh, the Twink car wash.
1: You never know what you're going to find. Just look around.
0: Google Maps can surprise you sometimes. Yep. With ass worship or twinks. But enjoy your time. We're probably sending a lot of people to Cleveland.
2: Yeah.
1: Yeah. It's crazy. Is that a tattoo like up by her shoulder, neck area? I mean, she's...
2: No, it's a necklace. Oh, yeah. Maybe it is. That's what you're saying, yeah.
1: Like, it just...
0: She got them cannons.
1: I know. That's what I'm saying. I mean, easily identifiable as like a person you would know, though.
2: Yeah.
1: You know?
2: You could also go to the Radio Heritage Museum while you're there.
1: You know what?
0: I got a great weekend plan. Ass worship, schnitzel, and Radio Heritage Museum.
1: Well, we could probably go in there and be like, well, this is what we learned on. This is the good stuff.
2: Yes.
1: It's called Reel to Reel. And you clip the tape. It has tape. And we would
2: have that in there.
1: Record things.
2: Oh.
0: Damn, jugs.
1: That's what I'm saying. I'm just, listen, I mean, it is filtered. It is. We all know it.
2: What's going on there?
1: I think that's her. I think I'm cute. I'll do this duck lips face.
0: So this is the building she works out of. And do you think this man just came from an ass worship session?
2: She works out of that building?
0: That's what it says is her address.
2: That's crazy.
1: Does she just have a room there?
2: That looks like a normal building.
1: Well, that's what I'm saying. Like, is she living there? Is it an apartment?
2: I don't know. Well, that's dangerous. Got a bunch of ass people coming over.
1: Hi.
2: To your place.
1: How are you? I'm here again.
2: You don't want to mix that?
1: I know. It's tough. But I mean, she's probably just raking it up, all the ass money.
2: Oh, yeah. Like a nice place.
0: Anyways, that was a shock for our listener who found that. Got this other email from a listener who said, my wife and I occasionally get Burger King as a treat before grocery shopping. Just like everyone else, we love the Whopper. We dislike the fries. We stopped today, and to our surprise, the fries are new and delicious.
1: Stop it now.
2: I gotta try them.
0: They said, Dave leaving a voicemail and calling the CEO a bitch work. They're shoestring fries, very salty, just like McDonald's.
2: Yum.
0: It might just be here in Canada, but I hope
1: all
0: across North America. It's now the perfect combo, and thanks to Dave, Burger King is set to dominate once again.
1: They don't look shoestring to me.
2: No, they don't. They look like regular, like
1: thicker,
2: actually.
1: They just look
2: exactly
1: like their Burger King fries to me.
2: Can someone around here in the United States let us know if they're here?
0: I mean, you can see the salt. Got lots of salt, but...
1: Yeah, that just looks like
2: they look
1: their
2: a little
1: fries.
2: Crispier.
1: I mean, they do look crispier.
3: They look like what Wendy's was doing. Wendy's had them like...
0: The natural sea salt
3: natural.
0: Whatever. Mm. With still a little bit of skin on it.
3: Mm-hmm.
2: I like that.
1: Yeah, I don't mind that.
0: Well, if they're better, that's good.
1: To be honest, I just... Listen, I knew their fries weren't going to be the best, but I wasn't like, I still ate at least probably half of them. You know what I mean?
0: Half? You left half of?
1: Yeah, I eat that. No, I can't. the way the shot works, I basically I can only get to half. Only,
0: and you're like,
1: ooh. Yeah, and I'm like, ooh.
0: I'm full.
1: Yeah, no, I've never thrown away more fries in my life.
0: Oh. Ben, glad you enjoyed the fries. We had nothing to do with it, but.
2: Yeah, because he put in caps, thank you, Dave.
1: Yeah, thank you, Dave. Dave's like, I think I'll take this to the air. This does seem like something worth sharing with everybody. It is. Someone is finally understanding my power.
0: The power. The power. You're right. The power of Dave.
1: Yeah. Now, thank you for pointing that out.
0: By the way, Burger King, that CEO of Burger King who was letting people call him and complain about stuff, plus combine that with the McDonald's CEO who looked like he thought the burger was making him barf.
1: Yep.
0: Big turnaround for Burger King. Burger King is catching up in McDonald's like never before.
1: No, it's...
2: Burgers are better.
0: Yeah.
1: So. You know? They literally always have been.
2: They always have been.
0: That CEO, like you know? That one stupid little video where he took the smallest bite and was like, ooh.
1: Oh, yeah, I know. Delicious. That guy is, I mean, I would have been like, all right, bored.
0: Like, why would you put
1: this
0: that
1: guy's
0: out?
1: Gone.
0: That was a pre-recorded video. Who saw that and went, yeah, this looks fine?
1: You know the way it is. It's just these people are surrounded by people that just say yes to everything. You were amazing. That was great. Oh, God, it was awesome. Put it out. Meanwhile, they're like, good, get this guy canned. And then maybe I'll get chose.
0: Yeah, Burger King is beating McDonald's with their revamped Whopper after the CEO bite.
1: I mean, that thing is just crazy. That bite should have never made it.
0: He took the world's time. Like, look at that bite.
1: I feel like that was post...
0: Like someone did that after?
1: Yeah, I think I feel like an assistant ran in and took a bite and then spit it down and he was like, oh, look at that bite. And then that's how that video made me feel anyway.
0: Yeah.
1: Which it shouldn't.
0: No, if you're the CEO of that company, you should be like, you should be making love to that burger.
1: Like you want
2: noises.
1: You get me a quarter pounder with cheese, put some bacon on it, and you want to see a video?
0: Dirty.
1: Gone.
0: Talk about ass
1: thing's
0: worship.
1: Gone.
0: He'll be worshiping that ass.
1: I mean, you got to bite that thing like you mean it, okay. For God's sakes.
0: From Burger King to McDonald's again, this is, I don't know why I find this terrifying. They had a surprise guest singing the national anthem at a minor league baseball game last week.
1: Okay.
0: The surprise guest was Ronald McDonald. And I don't know why a clown singing the national anthem is terrifying to me, but it is.
1: I do.
7: Oh, say can you see by the dawn's early light?
1: This is what he does.
7: So proudly we hailed.
1: You sing.
7: At the twilight's
1: and you're wrong.
7: Last gleaming,
2: no one needs this.
7: Whose broad stripes and bright stars through the perilous.
2: People love it.
0: We're the only ones that are freaked out by it.
1: America!
7: I'm not
0: letting him anywhere near my kids.
1: It's just crazy because I don't know if he got hired to do it because he's Ronald or if he got hired to do it because he could sing.
0: They found a guy with a good voice and they painted him up to look like Ronald McDonald.
1: I know, but like, and then sold it to Mickey D's.
2: You know, Ella's sold.
1: Oh, yeah, 100%. They were like, this will go viral. Mickey D's like, we got to do something, this stupid CEO.
0: Let's get Ronald out again. Get him out.
1: I didn't think they were using him anymore because...
0: because he was drunk in the corner. They're like, wake up, Ronald. We got to get him out there.
1: Weird, you know?
0: Because we've said there's a whole negative connotation with clowns.
2: Mm-hmm.
0: It's not just me.
1: No,
2: I don't like clowns.
1: No.
0: People don't think of clowns in a positive way anymore.
1: To be honest, when McDonald's was getting their foothold in America, clowns were beloved.
0: Right.
1: They were on TV. They had the biggest TV shows in the country.
0: Then they became killers.
1: And then it switched.
0: Right.
1: It really did. But I'm very off put by that whole outfit right
0: Me
1: there.
0: Me too. I am. I don't like it.
1: You know?
0: I don't. Because
1: I'm like, how do you even have it?
0: What do you
1: Who's
0: mean?
1: Who's got that outfit just sitting around?
0: No shoes.
1: Oh. That's a wild one.
0: Those are some big shoes.
1: Those are about Dave's size.
0: All right.
1: No, I'd be devastated to find out that they were just
0: size 14.
1: Yeah.
0: Yeah, that's real nice. I don't know if you remember this guy. He went viral. He's probably one of the first people to go viral like 2 decades ago. But he was applying for a job at the BBC. Walked into the TV studio. They mistakenly thought he was there to do an on-air interview. And rushed him onto the set.
1: Oh, my God.
0: But it's how he handled it that kind of got attention. And now, 20 years later, he's looking back on it.
8: We're back with the good stuff tonight. A legendary TV screw-up that somehow turned into a moment of pure grace. 20 years ago, Guy Gomma walked into the BBC to interview for an IT job, but was mistaken for someone else and rushed onto live global television. Just look at his face as he realizes what happened.
9: Well, Guy Cuney is the editor of the technology website News Wireless. Hello, good morning to you.
10: Good morning.
9: Were you surprised by this verdict today?
10: I'm very surprised to see this verdict to come on me.
8: What's amazing here, and what turned Guy into one of the internet's first accidental celebrities, is how he handled himself.
9: People want to go onto the website and download music.
10: Exactly. You can go everywhere.
8: It was grace, and yes, that,
1: they
8: but
1: will
8: also
1: only
8: kind
1: play
8: of gallantry.
1: 1.5 seconds
8: Gomma
1: of
8: tells
1: him,
8: us he didn't want to draw like, attention to the error because he was trying to spare the feelings of those who'd made it. He didn't want them to be embarrassed.
11: What do you think the lesson is in all this?
10: Be calm and try to solve the issue and move on.
1: He's read all of his books.
8: Be calm, try to solve the issue and move on. Guy Gomma was mistaken as an expert in one subject, but he turns out to be a natural-born PhD when it comes to another.
0: But he has written a book on how to stay calm under pressure or something.
2: I'd love to read that.
1: I mean, he literally had 1,000 copies of it behind him in the interview. There was 1,000 copies on his shelf. I'm like, he needs to move some books, guys.
0: Oh, no. Well, sure. Who's going to buy the wrong guy?
1: It is amazing that he was like, okay, they've screwed this up, but I'm just going to go with this and, I'll answer their questions and then...
0: Because you think if you, like, on air say, oh, that's not me, that you'll never get that job.
1: Oh, right? Of course, because that's it. You, so you're just you like, just, all right, I'm going to prove that I can
0: do whatever they need here.
1: Yep.
2: Yeah.
0: His answers were not great, but he didn't know what the hell he was talking about.
1: No.
0: He wasn't the guy they thought he was.
1: I'm not sure when he even arrived in the country.
0: I mean, still 20 years
1: right. That's what I'm saying. Yeah. I mean, like, he was not like a great communicator.
0: Coming up, we're going to get to our first check of the news. How did a plane hit a passenger on the runway? Hmm. Are Americans from the Hantavirus cruise headed home? And how did a Michigan driver become incredibly lucky on the roads the other day? Let's get to that.
12: Sir, news from the underground.
0: I'm Dave Hunter. Time now for a check of the news. A Frontier Airlines plane aborted takeoff after it hit and killed a trespasser who gained access to the runway. The footage of this is wild.
1: I mean, that plane is moving.
0: Oh, yeah. They're just about to lift off. Whoa. And that was a person who went through the human blender.
1: Oh, yeah, he did. He went right through the engine.
0: Right. So right through the engine. But when they evacuated the plane, everyone had to walk right past that engine.
1: I don't think you'd know what was really. You'd just be like, well, looks like we hit a bird or something.
0: No, I think they knew.
1: I don't think there's much left.
0: Absolutely horrible. Here's the story of the full incident of what happened here from NBC News.
13: Video appearing to capture the moment a Frontier Airlines flight hit a trespasser on the runway as it was about to take off for Los Angeles.
14: I heard like a loud boom. People started screaming.
13: The collision happening last night just after 11 p.m. Frontier Flight 4345 was on the runway at Denver International in the process of taking off when, according to the airport, a pedestrian jumped the perimeter fence and was hit just 2 minutes later while crossing the runway.
14: We just hit somebody. We have an engine fire.
13: According to the airline, smoke was reported in the cabin and the pilots aborted takeoff.
15: There does appear to be human remains on the runway.
13: Pilots deploying emergency slides to evacuate the plane.
16: Stay low, Tom.
13: Videos from on board showing the chaotic aftermath, passengers sliding down.
17: People were just crying and grabbing on their loved ones and hugging their loved ones.
13: The Airbus A321 was carrying 224 passengers and 7 crew members, 12 people reporting minor injuries, and 5 people were transported to local hospitals.
18: It's unclear how this person made it through, but this is what the perimeter looks like. A fence with barbed wire and still more than half a mile away from the nearest runway.
19: To have them walk out onto a runway, it's exceedingly rare. It happens in some countries more frequently, but not here in the U.S.
13: Back in 2020, a man managed to walk on the wing of a passenger jet. And in 2024, authorities found a passenger dead inside a plane engine in Salt Lake City after he breached an emergency exit onto the airfield. While the remaining passengers finally made it to LAX on a new Frontier flight, tonight the affected runway now back in operation.
1: Oh, wow. As Transportation Secretary Duffy.
0: But can you see that? Like, they're looking into the motor as they get off the plane, the motor that just blended a guy to death.
1: Well, that's it, because, I mean,
2: did they know?
1: The people wouldn't have known. They would have just thought, oh, something happened.
2: Right.
1: Like, the pilots saw the person.
2: Yeah.
1: And then that's why they were like, we just hit a person.
0: It's like, don't you say, get people away. Don't let people stop at that engine.
1: The pilots are still probably up in the cockpit.
2: Yeah, like they're just trying to get people off. Just trying and to that was the only off. Way.
13: In operation,
1: there's also a fire.
13: Secretary Duffy warns no one should ever trespass on an airport.
20: I mean, it's just bonkers. I don't know why anybody would actually do that.
21: And Liz Quartz joins live from Denver International Airport. Liz, any updates on the injured passengers?
18: Yeah, Jose, officials say that 4 of the 5 passengers hospitalized have been released. We don't know the condition of that 5th person. Authorities have also not released the identity of that trespasser or said anything at this point about a potential motive.
1: How do they know who it was?
2: So, I mean, obviously he's trying to kill himself.
1: I mean, that's what it seems like, yeah. Because I feel like he almost like lined it up.
2: Yeah.
1: You know?
3: Did this one have the surveillance footage? This news story?
0: The surveillance footage?
3: Yeah, there's footage of the air. You see him and it stops right before the engine sucks him up.
0: Oh, I've seen that. I saw that online. Did you have it there?
3: You have it now.
1: Okay. You have it.
0: You
1: now.
0: Have it now.
3: I'm trying to find the full length, but I can't find it.
0: Yeah, you see just this like figure, right?
3: Right. Okay, and you see the plane coming.
1: Sure looks like he's lining it up.
3: He goes walking.
0: How do you couldn't miss the noise and size of that plane? So he's slowly walking.
1: Okay, but is he walking? He's not walking. Oh no, I don't think he was lining it up. I think he was out of it.
2: He was just out of it?
1: He's just walking straight. Like, he's not... You know what I mean? Like, you'd think you're... If I was trying to tackle an engine head on...
2: He sees it coming at him.
1: Oh, yeah. I don't see how you don't.
0: But you don't even have time to react, I don't think. It's coming so fast.
1: It's just weird. It's like he's not...
3: Well, he missed the wheel by, like, a fraction of a second. It's coming at him so fast.
1: Oh, yeah, like that front wheel.
3: You know?
1: Yeah, man.
3: I mean, he's right in line with that engine.
1: Well, don't you feel like you're seeing the front of him? Like, that's a fireball right there, right?
0: Well, that's what you saw in that video, right?
1: Like, yeah, so, like, they are showing the front of him already in there. You saw the things fly off?
0: That's him.
2: So, just out of his mind.
1: How does a plane stop? Like, that's what's crazy to me. Like, I always think, man, once we get going, there's like no turning back, you know? Let me tell you about it.
0: I think that guy was saying that, like, they were ready to take off. Let's see.
22: We were on the flight, and there was suddenly, like, this jerk on the plane, and then we were about to take off. I think our wheels left the ground, and then... We immediately came back down. There was fire on the engine. There was lots of sparks that were happening. Immediately came to a stop. As soon as we saw the sparks on the flight, smoke filled the cabin completely. It was super hard to breathe. And then we were sitting there. They told us to wait there, like just remain seated until for like 2-3 minutes, maybe 4 minutes. And then they opened up the exits. Everyone, all of us left down the chutes. And then we waited outside there, out on the grass outside the runway, and waited for the fire trucks to arrive.
0: Yeah, so he thinks they like almost already left the ground.
2: Good brakes.
4: Yeah, that's what it is. I mean, they just shut the engines right down and slammed. That's it. Yeah. No, they're just, it's incredibly lucky. I mean, I just always thought once a plane is rolling at like.
2: You're cruising.
4: Yeah. Like that thing. Think about how fast a car is going by to like look like that. One frame, the front of the plane passes him. Like the wheel was 30 feet beyond him in like a split second. It's like that thing was cruising, dude.
0: I don't know about you guys, but everywhere this weekend where I heard a cough, I was like, hantavirus.
4: Oh, yeah. Oh, yeah.
0: But they say we still don't need to panic.
4: Well, yeah, they said all the same thing.
0: Cruise ship evacuations are underway, though. That luxury cruise ship at the center of this deadly hantavirus outbreak in Spain already tied to 3 deaths and 8 confirmed cases. Americans are back at home now. Here's the latest from ABC News.
5: Tonight, 17 American passengers and one British national on the cruise ship at the center of the hantavirus outbreak, now heading to the United States. The repatriation flight landing in Tenerife around 7:30 a.m. local time. In two groups, those Americans shuttled to the port.
16: Right there, those are the Americans finally on board that evacuation boat, leaving the cruise ship. You can see there's a small group of them. They're being ferried back and forth. They're all wearing full-length blue protective gear.
5: The Americans on board buses giving us a wave as they head towards their flights.
0: The best thing I saw when they took a still shot of this was someone on the bus took off their mask to wave for a picture.
2: Oh, jeez.
0: We can't. Doomed. This is the problem. We got idiots. We're trusting idiots not to spread this around.
4: I know, but the problem is, like, they don't believe it from the last time. Do you know what I mean? Like, that was the problem.
5: As of this morning, officials saying no one on board had any symptoms of hantavirus.
4: Look at the bus drivers.
5: Today, authorities in France say a French passenger reported symptoms in the middle of their repatriation flight home.
23: As you know, the last death from the current outbreak was on May 2nd. So we haven't recorded any death after that. And we hope there will not be any death.
5: 3 people have died in this outbreak. And tonight, ABC News is learning the identity of one of the victims, 70-year-old Dutch national Leo Skilperode. Authorities believe the first victims had traveled to the Patagonia region where this virus is circulating.
24: Yes, we know that the first passengers, the first cases did travel to those regions. We just don't know which specific ones.
5: The U.S. still monitoring those 9 Americans who have already returned home across 6 states, and none have displayed any symptoms. The MV Hondius arriving in Spain around 5:30 in the morning. Evacuations beginning a few hours later. 94 people made up of 19 nationalities disembarking in small groups country by country. Drone video from Spanish authorities capturing the first passengers getting off that cruise ship, wearing protective gear, snapping photos on their phones. Met at the dock by people in full hazmat suits, wearing gas masks. Over the next several hours, passengers
4: step this way into the chamber
5: before boarding their flights, some taking one last selfie.
25: So let's get right to our Maggie Rooley at the port.
0: They say that the 2 Americans, now one has tested positive.
4: Holy crap.
2: They're in Nebraska now. They put them in Nebraska, which is what you do with people.
0: Send them all to Nebraska. Nobody cares about
4: That's
0: Nebraska.
4: So true.
0: Send them all
4: what
0: there.
4: Town in Nebraska?
2: No, they're in Omaha. They're in a federal facility.
4: Oh, okay. Well, that's what sucks, right? Like this whole thing, it could be like, oh, you could seem fine for what, 8 weeks or something it takes for it to, like that's 2 months.
0: So one tested positive and another is symptomatic.
4: Oh, they know, yeah.
0: But they're not being quarantined. Like the people that went back to their home state?
2: Yeah, I know. That part's strange.
0: I don't... none of this I understand.
2: No.
4: I think they're just... They're not... it's not as catchy, even though it appears that everybody on the ship had it, but I think it's because they were on that ship touching all the same things and...
2: But still.
0: Chuck, you're a bus driver. You know what? I got a couple of people for you to pick up and take to the airport today.
4: Okay, yeah.
0: Yeah, it's from that. There's a cruise or something. yeah, people have been stuck on there. Anyway, they're going to be dressed in just kind of protective outfits. Nothing too crazy. We'll probably have you dress in something protective as well.
4: I think that there's like a 50% chance my bus could get bombed during this whole thing. So yeah, I'm going to say no to that.
0: Those are the people that I'm like, the bus drivers, the people on the planes, like all those people. You get the Honda bus?
2: That sucks.
4: It's not great. I wouldn't want to be on the Honda tugboat. You saw that guy's just a tugboat guy. No. And they're like, what are we going to pick up? Oh.
0: And that makes the next cruise outbreak seem like nothing, though. I'll take a little poop.
4: Good old diarrhea.
0: I'll take a little diarrhea over the Honda virus. But there's a ship that's coming back to Port Canaveral in Orlando today. And so far, 100 people have fallen ill from a norovirus outbreak on this cruise ship. Here's the latest on that from West 2 News.
6: Centers for Disease Control says norovirus is extremely contagious. It's sometimes referred to as a stomach bug. The CDC says most people who get it start feeling better in anywhere from 1 to 3 days. But get this, 102 of the more than 3,000 passengers on this ship are sick, and 13 crew members on top of that. They've been at sea since April 28th. They left from Port Everglades. Now, the best way to prevent norovirus is really simple. It's washing your hands.
4: Stay home.
6: We talked with one cruiser from Marion County who says despite the sick passengers, the cruise is going on as normal.
7: It is a common thing. I mean, I've heard about it before and you get nervous about it, but you just have to be mindful that you're on the ship with a whole bunch of other people that you don't know, you know, and if they don't take care of themselves, then you just have to be careful.
4: Just go to an airport. Look at the bathroom.
6: Now, Princess Cruises says upon discovering the sickness, they quickly disinfected every area of the ship and added extra sanitizing. They say once that ship returns here to Port Canaveral, it'll go through comprehensive cleaning before it leaves on its next voyage. We're live at Port Canaveral. David Jones, West 2 News.
4: Go to a basketball game. Go to a hockey game.
0: Go anywhere.
4: Go anywhere.
0: Go anywhere to any public bathroom.
4: If there was a person with a clip.

0: Wow, that's expensive.
1: I don't know.
2: Yeah.
1: That's a guess. That looked good.
0: Most guys, I think, pay like, you know, $30 or something.
3: Yeah, it's pretty cheap.
0: For their haircut.
2: $13 or whatever. You get the box. Just go to town.
0: Super cheap cuts, like $10.
2: Mm-hmm. Mm-hmm.
0: Not 200,000. We'll take a break when we come back. Has another dating app meetup gone wrong? What did some McDonald's workers do that's straight up McNasty? A man ate at a Vietnamese restaurant because of its naughty sounding name. But why did he then raise money for the owner? We'll get to that idiot criminal of the day and much more as we continue right after this.
4: Previously on Dave and Chuck the Freak.
0: Hugh Hefner's priority remained his penis right up until the very end of his life.
2: I bet.
0: His widow claims in her upcoming book that Hugh took so much Viagra that he eventually went deaf in one ear. Hef always said he'd rather be deaf and still be able to bang. Question, deaf with boners, full hearing, no boners?
2: I guess I'll just take my hearing because I don't need that thing, so.
5: I'll go deaf with boners.
0: Deaf with boners, Andy? Yeah.
1: I'll go deaf and blind with boners.
0: Oh my God,
2: wow,
0: you're
2: yeah.
0: rid of everything.
1: Yeah, that does it make tough. It tough, yeah. But
0: can't see. You still feel, though, as long as you have a willing
2: smell. You
0: and smell. Oh, my God.
2: I'm learning
0: Christ.
2: Some about
0: holy hell.
2: Oh, you're learning?
0: Yes.
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23: Lodge Freeway southbound at the Davison. Disabled vehicles cleared, but it's still slow from Wyoming. 75 northbound after 9 Mile, an accident closing down the two left lanes. It's slow from McNichols. 94 eastbound at Merriman Road. There's a crash on the left shoulder. Guys, let's be honest. 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
24: 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Detroit will take on the Cavaliers in game four on the road. Pistons lead Cleveland 2-1 with the home team winning each of the three first games.
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22: Mostly sunny today, a high close to 60. Some patchy frost overnight, otherwise mostly clear, low around 40. Increasing clouds tomorrow, chance of showers later in the day, high 63. Partly sunny, chance of showers on Wednesday, high 63. Right now, 45.
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12: M14 eastbound at 275. There's a crash closing down the two left lanes at stop and go from Sheldon Road. Southfield Freeway northbound before the Lodge. There's a crash making it slow from 7 Mile. 96 to Jeffries westbound at Joy Road. Another wreck on the left side. 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
13: So the Tigers snapped their 5-game losing streak. Detroit avoided a sweep with a 6-3 win over the Kansas City Royals. Matt Vierling and Gage Workman each had two RBIs to lead the way at the plate.
14: Mm-hmm.
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11: Going to be sunny today, high near 59. Some patchy frost overnight, otherwise mostly clear, low of 40. Increasing clouds through the day tomorrow, then a chance of showers late in the day, high 63. Partly sunny Wednesday, a chance of showers, high again near 63. Right now in Metro Detroit, it's 47 degrees.
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11: Back here on Dave and Chuck the Freak, and coming up, what amazing thing did a guy find in a gas station restroom? What happened when a dude tried to stop people from breaking into his neighbor's house? But up first, it seems like, depending on where you are, a bad time to go hiking right now.
13: Oh, yeah, it's bad, huh?
11: There's a good chance you'll be mauled.
13: Oh, God. Not around here.
11: A hiker's body has been found after a suspected bear attack in Glacier National Park in Montana. Here's that story.
14: Tonight, multiple trails closed in Montana's Glacier National Park. Signs warning of bear danger after what authorities suspect was a fatal bear attack.
13: Ooh.
14: Park officials sharing they found a hiker's body Wednesday in a densely wooded area about 50 feet off the popular Mount Brown Trail. The park is home to roughly 1,000 bears, with an estimated 300 of those being grizzlies. Just days ago in Yellowstone National Park, a bear attack left two hikers badly mauled.
15: Definitely bear. It's claws.
14: Park officials say the attack happened on a trail not far from the iconic Old Faithful Geyser. And last month, this video capturing a black bear in Southern California. No. Charging a hiker, no one was hurt. Wildlife biologist Jeff Corwin says this time of year can pose additional risk when crossing paths with a bear.
16: They're very afraid of other bears, and you don't want to fall prey to being a victim of misidentification.
14: Now, tonight, it's still unknown what kind of bear may have attacked at Glacier, but wildlife officials say that they are scouring that area for any animal activity.
13: Yeah, I mean, that sucks. There's just a dead guy.
17: I don't want to see a dead guy.
13: No.
17: I mean, better him than me.
13: Oh, yeah, yeah.
17: You know?
13: I understand.
17: Better him than me, but still not something I want to encounter.
13: I'm just not a big grizzly trail guy. I'm not doing it.
12: Nope.
13: Like when I hear, oh, there's an estimated 300 grizzlies in this little area. No, then I'm good on that.
12: Mm-hmm.
13: You know,
17: I'd love to say the same, but I've done trails where,
13: like, I've seen Yellowstone. I've been there. You just stick to the boardwalk, baby. Stick to the boardwalk. Let the old people get eaten.
18: It's always sounded like a cool place to go. Glacier National Park.
13: Yeah, it is.
18: There's one out in Washington, like Olympic or Olympia. Always wanted to go.
11: Well, you can go, but maybe not this time of year.
13: I will say, when I went to one of these glacier things, I mean, it's okay.
11: Well, Chuck, you don't like anything. I'd never take advice from you.
13: Like, the mountains were cool, but the glacier itself was just ice.
11: Well, that's what glacier. It's right in the title.
18: I know. Ice. And I want to see it.
13: Yeah, I mean, I wanted to see it too.
18: I want to stand upon it.
13: I stood right now. There's a picture of me, like, cold, standing next to it.
18: All right, so I'll give you my suggestions, and I'd like you just to give me the matter of fact. Okay. That'll keep me away. I like that.
13: Oh, yeah.
18: That's good.
13: Yeah,
11: like Mount Rushmore. You'll be my Mount Rushmore, guy. Right?
13: Terrible.
12: Yeah, you're probably using that. Terrible. We've heard that.
13: I mean, just awful.
18: Yeah. I went to the Badlands.
13: I like the Badlands.
18: You did?
13: Oh, but wow. once you see 30 to 45 feet of the Badlands, you've seen the whole Badlands.
18: I ran right up that thing.
13: Yeah.
18: It's awesome.
13: Look around. You're like, all right, the Badlands. Let's go. In the car. Get out.
17: You can't listen to him.
13: No, that's the truth, though. That is the truth.
18: Yeah.
13: The Badlands, super cool thing to see. You know?
11: Because don't you think hundreds of thousands, if not millions of Americans have been to Mount Rushmore and loved it? Or does everyone that go there hate it?
12: I feel like we've heard a lot of negative reviews.
13: I don't know. I think if you go there and you go right up to it, it might be more impressive than seeing it from where
11: it's got
13: I...
11: 4.7 out of 5 on the Goog, but 57,000 reviews.
18: I think those are the people that, when we read the comments...
12: Yeah.
18: That are like, oh, this is, such a beautiful story. And I don't relate to that.
12: Okay. Big portion of society.
19: Here's a few from Mount Rushmore.
18: Okay.
19: More wonderful than I could ever imagine. Never dreamed I would see this up close in real life.
13: Right. So he went up close. And like I said, my dad just pulled over to the side of the road.
19: Well, maybe that was your experience then.
13: And it was so small on the mountain. I expected it to be this big.
12: You were too far away, I think.
13: I don't know.
19: I think
13: that's kind of what it looks like right there.
12: The best $10 I ever spent.
13: You see?
19: They're literally, so you hike up, Chuck, and then you're literally standing beneath looking up at the faces.
13: I don't.
19: Look at that.
13: Right. Like, that's a cool shot. But in reality, it's not that big. And when you are on a road and you just pull over and look, boy, I was like, wow, it's tiny.
19: Truly lives up to its reputation as one of America's most iconic landmarks, says this couple.
13: You see it?
19: Yeah, right there. And they're far away.
13: Well, I was way farther away than that. Like, and they're pretty close right there.
19: That's pretty damn cool.
13: That's going to it.
19: Mm-hmm. When it's snowing even?
13: All I know is I was like, there it is.
19: Can you do? I want to see what the going. One. Can we do 1-star review?
12: Yeah, go to the lowest.
13: Oh, yeah, like the people.
19: Lowest.
12: There you go.
13: I think he
19: loved it.
12: He loved it. He messed up the stars.
18: Oh, no. He had a reason. Oh, it's at the bottom of it. However,
19: there were no chicken noodles.
12: Huh?
19: Yep. So he's an idiot.
18: Yup. No chicken noodles.
12: What?
18: That's all you gotta.
13: That's it.
18: You gotta make sure you're reading them. That guy brought down the whole review because there were no chicken noodles.
19: And this guy didn't like it because they wouldn't allow his dog to go with him.
12: I get that.
13: Yeah, my whole thing was like we were driving close to it. My dad was like, "We're not going, but we'll drive by." And driving by it and stopping and looking at this thing, it was four little tiny heads on a mountain that was much bigger than
19: Gerald,
13: the heads.
19: Who's very old, says he's on oxygen and there was no ramp, so he couldn't leave the parking lot. Don't come unless you're young.
13: Yep. It's very impressive. It's a very impressive carving. But I expected it, Dave. That was my problem. My expectation of Mount Rushmore
19: was
13: a colossal American mountain carved with the face of the presidents. And I was like, there it is, I think.
19: Because your dad was cheap and wouldn't pay for you to go
12: pay the money to go.
13: But even still, with the shape of the mountain, I expected it to be like half of a mountain. I don't know what I expected. I did not expect it to be just like a...
12: small.
13: Like a little piece of a, like a little, I wanted it to be a mountain, you know?
19: Another important travel tip.
13: I was also 15.
19: When you see a sign at the base of a volcano warning you that it's active, pay attention to that.
13: Mm-hmm.
19: In Indonesia, 3 people are confirmed dead, and 10 are still missing after hikers ignored the warning signs and decided their hike was more important than a possibly active volcano.
13: Nope.
19: The volcano erupted.
13: Oh, God.
19: And a tour guide tells us what happened next here.
20: They're coming.
13: Oh, you're dead. Oh, you're dead.
20: Oh, it's killed him.
13: Yep, it's killed them.
20: Oh, my God, they died. Oh, they died.
19: They go.
13: Yeah, I mean, that's a volcano.
19: Yeah.
13: We want to walk right up to the edge of them and look in. Oh, my God, they died. Oh, my God. And, like, you might want to get the hell out of there.
12: Yeah.
19: Yourselves. I know, yourself. You better get to stepping. Because, oh, my God, you're going to die.
13: There's a crazy documentary about one of these in New Zealand that happened. Same type of thing. Everyone's just tourists all in there, so, and then it goes off. You can't even go there now anymore after that.
19: Well, it makes sense. It's active. Like, look, the volcano's exploding. They're still taking pics.
13: I'm
19: They're still right the pics. There taking I mean, pics.
12: Get the videos.
19: Is that the people that died, though?
12: I don't know.
13: No, I don't think no. so. I think that's one of them up there. You see him in the air there. Up at the top.
20: Oh, the rocks are coming.
13: Oh, the rocks are coming.
20: Oh, it's killed him.
13: Yeah, I mean, it's that stuff Jeez. Is like, I don't know how hot that air is or whatever, though. That smoke is like so hot, you're just dead.
17: You're dead.
13: Yeah, that ain't good.
19: Mm-mm. Not good at that all. Ain't good. Here's another one from the Trust No One, Help No One files. If someone's breaking into your neighbor's house,
13: yeah.
19: maybe just call the police, baby.
12: Oh,
19: maybe
12: yeah.
19: just call the police.
13: Oh, I want my neighbors. I want the neighbors that go handle business.
19: Well, I'm saying if it's you.
13: Oh, yeah, no, I get that.
19: And you see someone breaking into your beep, neighbor's boop, house, boop. Just call, because a Los Angeles man was attacked when he tried to confront the people that broke into his neighbor's house.
0: I got a text at 12:04, and my neighbor, it just simply said, we're being robbed right now.
21: I come across the street.
22: Steve Calabro says he jumped into action once his neighbors across the street told him they were observing a burglary in progress through the security cameras. In the video, you can see two suspects in dark clothing and what looks like in the entryway, and at one point, they slowly make their way up the staircase.
21: And the getaway car was right there. They were watching me.
22: Steve showed us exactly where he was standing when one of the suspects approached him. But he says before that happened,
0: they panicked once they knew I was there because they had radios and the driver radioed them that somebody was outside. And that's when they panicked and they ran out.
22: Steve said he made sure to have his camera out to snap photos of the criminals and their suspected getaway car. Oh, but he gorgeous. Says right before the suspects drove off,
0: the second guy pulled out a giant can of bear spray and came right up to me, ran towards me, and I started going towards him. And then he pulled the bear spray and sprayed me in the face. But I kept on taking pictures.
22: This is just the latest in a string of brazen break-ins and in some cases burglaries in the valley in recent weeks. Last week, a West Hills family whose truck was stolen by four suspects was caught on home surveillance video. A few days before that, a Woodland Hills home was broken into with kids inside.
0: Talk to your neighbors. Be aware of what's going on.
22: Steve says he hopes this serves as a reminder that residents need to help protect one another.
0: If we didn't speak to each other, my neighbor wouldn't have had my number. She couldn't have texted me and we wouldn't have stopped this thing. So it's just, you know, we're taking back our neighborhoods.
13: That's why I miss my Italian neighbor, Sal.
19: I'm sure you do.
13: Because he was ready, dude. He had, it would have been bad. It would have been bad for someone. For anyone in that whole, he had it in lockdown. He's like, I have cameras everywhere.
19: I think your natural instinct, though, like if my neighbor texted me and said, oh my God, someone's breaking into my house, you'd run outside.
13: I don't know. I'd run to the door and open it and look and see what's going on, probably.
19: You'd just be the looker?
13: I mean, I don't know. Like, do I grab my stuff and do I run across the street and then I'm in a shootout with people that I don't even know? Like, I don't
12: Best
13: even...
12: Best to call.
13: You know?
18: It depends on the neighbor. I got one that I'd probably help.
12: It does depend on the neighbor.
18: And one that... slighted me once, and I.
13: They all know. They all know.
18: I mean,
13: yep, I get that.
18: Sorry.
19: Good luck.
18: Yeah. Probably should have helped me when I needed it.
13: Yeah.
12: Gotta be nice to your neighbors.
13: You never know. You do. Yep. When they sour, it's the worst.
18: Yeah. And I don't even know if they would even register why I'm upset, but I've held onto the grudge.
19: Oh, you know.
18: Oh, yeah.
19: You know.
18: Oh, yeah.
19: I have a buddy going through that right now. Like, one of his neighbors has pissed at him and has vocalized it. He has no idea what he's done. And he was asking me what he should do. I'm like, you have to say something. Like, hey, man, like, what's
13: just
19: up?
13: Just be like, hey, what was it?
19: What's going on?
13: Yeah.
12: Yeah. About?
19: Like, he's heard him bitch about them to, like, a worker.
12: He's doing something.
13: Oh, well, maybe
19: and
13: they're having
19: like,
13: stuff done.
19: I have no
13: done.
19: Idea.
13: Because, like, I know, like, at... I got to watch what I say.
12: You sure. say that all the time. Every and time, you just say everything. So just say it.
19: So just say
13: okay.
19: it.
13: Okay. Just you have to watch when you get work done because sometimes workers don't realize they're gonna like break a little thing off of your neighbor's thing and that could be all it takes.
12: No,
19: yeah,
12: war.
19: But then just go like if his neighbor has an issue like that, he should have said, "Hey, man, just so you know, that guy today." Any good neighbor would say, "Oh, we will take care of that for you."
13: Oh yeah, it was, but it doesn't matter because sometimes everything is taken care of,
19: and
13: it's still it's just like that put them out so bad that they're gonna
19: But my advice was go talk to the guy.
12: Mm-hmm, that's
19: right?
12: The best.
13: Yes,
12: thing
13: you have to.
19: Because you don't want that. Every time you go outside, you're going to be like,
12: it's uncomfortable.
19: Ugh.
13: But at the same time, I don't want to talk to anybody.
18: I live in that.
19: You do?
18: I mean, it's very petty, I'll tell you. It was the winter, a lot of snow. Okay? Uh-huh. The neighbor, she got stuck in the driveway.
19: Okay.
18: So I'm like, oh, she's stuck. I was shoveling my driveway. I'm like, I'll help dig her out.
19: Nice.
18: So I dig her out. I get her moving. I didn't think anyone else was home. The husband comes out, fires up his snowblower, and does his whole driveway. I just dug your wife out. Not even a...
12: He didn't come out to help to dig out his wife?
18: Not to dig out his wife or to help me. He just did his whole driveway with a snowblower as I'm shoveling.
12: Oh.
18: Help me out here.
12: Yeah, he's an a-hole.
18: I just saved you.
19: Is there a chance he didn't know what happened?
18: He was
12: like in the shower.
18: Yeah,
12: how long did it take to dig her out?
18: I don't know. 23 minutes.
19: Oh, my God. I don't know. 23 and a half minutes.
18: Like, I had to dig her out. She was stuck.
12: Like, most guys would come out to say, I got it, or thank you.
18: Well, because there's some guys at the snowblowers who will do the whole sidewalk, right?
13: Yes.
18: There's some of those nice guys.
13: Well,
18: this guy just did his driveway super easy and watched me. It was a lot of snow.
13: See, but
18: I just helped your wife.
12: I can't believe that.
18: So I got a grudge every time I see her.
19: Wow.
18: I'm like,
13: See, to me, like,
18: I
13: I've got
18: stuck again.
13: I had a Mr. Paul. Okay. So Mr. Paul, the neighbor, Mr. Paul literally was the best neighbor you could ever have. You would be like, oh man, it's time to go and shovel the snow. It's been crazy. And you'd open your garage door and it's done. Because he was just like, oh, I had my snowblower out. I just did it. Your garbage cans. Oh, I should go get the garbage can. Oh, garbage cans already brought up. Yeah, Mr. Paul. Because that's Mr. Paul.
19: You had a lazy baby's dream neighbor.
13: Mm-hmm. I really did.
19: You did.
13: But can I tell you what you do?
19: You can do I tell good you things what you for do Mr. Paul.
13: When it's time, you know, like the, get the.
19: What did you do for Mr. Paul?
13: Well, you let him know how great he is. That's what you do.
12: You say thank you.
13: You are the best. Thank you so much. You
12: acknowledge that he did it.
13: Yeah. Yep.
12: Yeah.
13: It's like, kids, it's Halloween. Go make sure that you go boo, Mr. Paul. You know, get a big thing of candy, you drop it off. You do those things, right?
12: Lenny will do it for a couple of our older neighbors, but I don't even think they know. They don't realize it.
19: They don't?
12: I don't know. Or they don't say anything. They never say thank you or whatever.
19: Well, that's a good guy, though, to keep doing it.
12: He won't do it all winter. He'll just be like, okay, I'm going to help out this time.
13: But you know what?
12: It's a bad snowfall.
13: The rare thing that I might do is just do the sidewalk of my neighbors. I might go all the way down, but it's rare. I love to let nature take care of it.
19: You're a bad neighbor.
13: You know what I mean?
19: You're lucky you had a Mr. Paul.
13: Oh my God, he was the best. Still is the best.
12: But I think that's valid, Jason.
19: Right?
12: You not being upset like that. That guy doesn't sound very nice.
19: Unless he had no idea what happened.
18: You had to have.
12: But his wife would have told him,
18: spinning,
12: right?
18: You would think.
12: You know.
13: What if I'm upstairs gaming?
19: Yeah.
12: Yeah, he has like.
19: You snow cucked him.
12: Oh.
19: What? You snow cucked him.
13: Oh my God.
19: Took care of his manly duties.
12: It's a new thing.
19: Don't worry, man.
18: He had plenty of time.
13: When the tires are spinning,
18: like there was so much smoke.
19: He was snow cucked.
18: She was stuck. Yeah,
13: what I realize, I am a snow cuck. I love it. I love being cucked.
19: He's fine.
18: He probably was watching upstairs.
13: That's it. I know.
19: Jerking off.
13: Yeah.
18: He was done in 5 minutes. Yeah. I don't expect you to do my whole driveway. But you could have lended a hand with the heavy chunks at the bottom.
19: No, he loved it. Another guy took care of his lady. He loved it.
18: He didn't give
19: it. He's a cuck.
13: Oh, wow.
18: I'll do it again.
19: You were the bull.
12: Yeah.
19: You were the rare bull.
12: Snow bull.
13: Hey. Snow bull.
18: All right. I'll think about this in a different way.
19: Jason Watson, snow bull.
13: You don't think.
18: I'll dig your ladies out.
13: Yeah. You don't think she went back home and she was like.
19: Oh, my God. This dainty little ginger guy just shoveled me out.
13: Exactly. I wish my husband was like him. He doesn't even use a snow blower. He did it with his bare hands.
18: That's what I'm going to do all winter now. He's going to get out there with my shovel behind.
19: Yeah. Ladies need to be dug out.
13: Lumberjack outfit. Yeah. Lumberjack.
19: Leave your men inside. I got this.
13: Yep. Tight pants.
18: That's the confidence I need.
13: That's it. You didn't look at it the right way. That's all.
19: That's all you need to do.
18: Thank you for the perspective.
19: You're welcome.
18: I'll dig your lady up.
13: I'd look outside and say, huh, The cuck's at it again. The bull's out there. Hey. Let him go. Fire Let the bull up. Handle it.
19: The man's inside shivering, looking outside.
13: Yep.
18: Stay in there, you pussy.
1: I got this.
19: Snowball.
13: Yeah. Oh, man, I love a snowball.
19: A good snowball. He would love his own snowball.
13: I love a snowball.
19: Yeah. Yep. He would love it.
13: Yep.
19: All right. Shouldn't have to tell you this, but the senior assassin game probably should wrap up right about now. They still try to do it every year.
13: Yeah, they do.
19: At the end of the school year, but every year there's stories where it could have gone horribly wrong and sometimes does. Here's the latest.
2: Police are rushing to a report of an armed suspect waiting in ambush outside a house.
3: I have a gentleman outside of my house hiding with a gun. Looks like he's about to ambush somebody. I need somebody to come right away.
2: The frantic homeowner calls 911. He thinks an assassin is lying in wait.
3: He's got a black hoodie on. He's got a gun in his right
13: hand.
3: Oh,
13: that's not a good one to use, though.
2: Cops in Stoneham, Massachusetts, outside Boston, quickly close in.
23: Lay on your face. Yep, lay on your face. Put your hands behind your back.
2: But wait, he explains he's no assassin.
24: It's a senior assassin water gun.
2: He's a kid. The young man was briefly detained and released when cops realized it was a prank. Now police are issuing a warning that senior assassin horseplay can be dangerous because teens can easily be mistaken for a real gunman, especially if their water pistols are made to look like real weapons. Former NYPD detective Michael Alcazar has this warning.
25: Don't assume that law enforcement knows it's the toy. And if you do get approached by police, comply, put the weapon down.
23: Put your hands behind your back.
13: Yeah.
19: Suck to get shot playing senior assassin.
13: It does. It also sucks that we just can't play. We just can't play anymore because everybody's scared to death.
19: You know that. You said it too.
12: Surprise, it's still going on. It's been years, right?
13: Oh, yeah. No, they love it. There's no slowing down with that. That's for sure.
1: Water wars.
13: Yeah, water wars.
1: I thought this was going to be a story about senior assassins.
13: Yeah, like I thought it was old hitmen. That is what I thought too. When he was like story. Senior assassin,
1: I was like, it was a kid. What do you mean it was a kid?
13: Here I go.
1: That's what I thought.
13: The name's Jane, but the name's Bond.
19: You can't. Do you remember your name?
13: My name is Bond.
19: Are you sure? What's your first name?
13: Jason Bourne.
19: He forgot again.
13: I don't know.
19: He's too old to be a senior assassin. But check this out.
13: Senior assassin.
19: No. That's what they call it, and that's what they've called it for years, Jason.
13: I'm here to drop off your meals on wheels.
19: Oh, thank you. Oh, senior assassin!
12: A lot of moans and groans. Yeah. Senior assassin.
13: Oh, my God.
1: He's just going to hover up.
12: Here he comes. I hear him. Here comes senior assassin.
13: Hey, how you doing? Boom, boom. Gotcha, bitch.
19: She's old, too. She can't move fast either.
13: Oh, yeah, no. We're chasing each other. That's a high-speed chase, like a Bond scene where they're doing amazing jumps and stuff on the road. It's just two hover rounds chasing each other.
19: Ah, man.
13: Yeah.
19: Oh, well. Be fun to see.
13: Mm-hmm. I guess. Sure would.
19: But watch out. They move fast and they're armed.
13: Oh, God.
19: Senior assassins.
13: Yeah.
19: All right. Chuck's going to hate this story. Anytime there's a story about someone returning money, he hates it. But this guy in West Palm Beach found a huge sum of money in the restroom of a gas station. And he did the right thing.
13: He did a thing.
19: That story from WPBF-TV.
26: This is a story that makes you ask yourself, if you found something very valuable, how hard would you work to give it back? It's a question Luis Salazar no longer has to ask himself. This is police body cam video of Luis Salazar inside the Riviera Beach Police Department Thursday, but he's not here because he did something wrong. In fact, he's here because he did something very right.
27: If something doesn't belong to you, you didn't earn it. Get back. Be kind.
26: Sunday afternoon, Salazar stopped at this Wawa in Riviera Beach to use the bathroom. Inside, on the safety railing, he found a fanny pack. He figured it belonged to the person who had just used the bathroom before him.
27: So I saw it and I grabbed it and try to locate the person that was there.
26: But Salazar had no luck, so he opened the pack to look for identification. Instead, he saw cash, a lot of it.
27: My body was like, no, I'm just seeing all this money that belongs to somebody else.
26: Meanwhile, the person who had left the fanny pack didn't realize it was gone until he got to Broward County. That person does not want us to identify him.
4: I was like, oh my God, my freaking money's gone. I'm out of all this bread. Like, I don't know what I'm going to do.
26: Salazar says he spent days looking for the owner of the fanny pack. The fanny pack owner contacted the Riviera Beach police to report it missing. Using security video, police were able to identify and locate Salazar. And Thursday, they told him the pack owner was waiting for him at the police station.
27: So I gave him his bag, this is yours. And he was crying and he hugged me.
4: I was just thankful to get my money back, to be completely honest.
26: And that brings us back to the body cam video, the pack's owner counting his money and realizing every dollar was still there.
4: $30,023.
26: $30,000.
5: What? Are you kidding? Why does the guy have $30,000 in cash in a fanny pack?
12: You can't identify him. Just shut up about it.
5: But he's got to go to the police station.
13: I know, but I mean, you just are like, oh, yeah, I guess I was going to make a down payment on a car. And
5: switching banks.
13: You know.
5: Yeah, I'm going to a new bank. Took everything out.
13: That's all. I wasn't leaving. I wasn't making a drop. I wasn't putting something in a bathroom that someone else was supposed to go into before.
5: Drug dealer. But you have to count it in front of the guy,
13: man,
5: like,
13: that's
5: to make
13: my
5: sure
13: bread. That's my bread. I mean, talking about it like that, like,
5: how
13: oh,
5: did
13: it was
5: the cops
13: out of all
5: not
13: that
5: look
13: bread
5: into him?
13: I don't know. Maybe they just
26: and
13: like
26: $23 cash he was carrying for a family emergency. Cash he's shocked Salazar gave back.
4: I was pretty astonished that anybody would have done that. Think about it. That's life-changing money. People would kill for that kind of money.
26: But yeah. Salazar says it never occurred to him to keep it. His only goal was to return it.
27: It's not my money to take. I was not raised that way.
4: I guess maybe there's just more good people in the world than most people think. You know what I mean? You'll never know who you run into, and Lewis is just one of those good people.
26: And the owner of that money told Lewis he wants to thank him by taking him out to dinner. They're still working out the plans as to when that might happen.
12: All Lewis cares about is his pecs anyway.
13: That's it.
5: Yeah.
13: He's just like, I got a good workout in.
5: He likes short shorts and tight shirts.
12: Yeah.
5: That shirt. Damn.
13: Yeah. Could you imagine you were the drop man for
5: and you
13: something
5: left your and you let and $30,000 fanny pack in the bathroom.
13: Yep. And then someone called you and they're like, hey man, like, we return our money, and then you're counting it out and every cent is there. And you're like, I'm not gonna die today. I'm not gonna die this week.
12: Because I have this
13: very strange
12: family. What family emergency?
5: Do you need $30,000 in cash for?
12: Yeah. Cash.
13: Yep.
5: Hookers and blow,
13: and it's
5: family
13: in your
5: emergency.
13: Fanny pack. Mm-hmm. And you're like, you talk about, I was like, I was out all that bread. Like, what's going on here?
5: I'm amazed the cops didn't look into it further.
13: Yeah, they were just, I think they were just like, hey, it's an okay story. We're just going to roll with it. Let's keep our eye on some.
5: Yeah,
13: people.
5: I think we should. I think you we know, should.
18: Yeah, it was an odd number too.
5: Yeah,
18: it wasn't like an even 30K.
5: Right.
13: Well, I feel like he had $23 on him, and he just happened to store it in the fanny pack as well, in a different pocket or something. You know, the front little zip was his, and the rest was
5: somebody else. When we come back in a moment, how did a tattoo send a woman to the hospital and nearly kill her? Was someone harassed about a job they never applied for? And our cruise passengers pissed they won't be able to drink on the cruise this week?
13: Oh, wow.
5: We'll get to that. Tales from the Kremlin and more on the way right after this.
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7: Adidas has come out with their own line of James Bond clothing and footwear. There's four different styles of shoes.
12: They look cool, but you can't tell people you have James Bond shoes on.
5: Lisa, what do you think of my James Bond sneakers?
12: Oh, pretty cool, man.
7: They go up to my size.
13: Yeah.
7: Going running like Bond.
13: Running like Bond.
5: Right, like you're chasing someone?
12: You have to have safe music with you at all times.
5: Oh, absolutely. Yeah.
7: There you go. Kick it up.
13: Yeah, for a minute until you're in here with them on. And then it's like, Dave just moved his feet again. Oh, geez, Dave moved again.
5: Oh, sorry, guys. I'm a little fidgety today. I can't stop. These go off every time I move.
13: Imagine going to the gym, you're on a treadmill, and it's just blasting the Bond theme the whole time.
6: It's Dave and Chuck the Freak.
8: Hey, it's Chuck the Freak. Monday morning, I went to Gardner White thinking I'd just pick a mattress and leave. But at Gardner White, you don't just shop for a mattress. You actually get fitted for one by their sleep match specialists. 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Turns out my back pain and sleeping hot actually mattered. 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
8: Southfield Freeway north before 8 Mile. There's a crash in the right lane, making it slow from 7 Mile. M14 eastbound at 275. An accident closing down the two left lanes. It's slow from Sheldon. 94 east between Hagerty and Wayne is stop and go. 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
9: So the Pistons continue their first round playoff series tonight. Detroit's going to take on the Cavaliers in game four on the road. The Pistons currently lead Cleveland 2-1.
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7: Looks like it's going to be sunny today. High close to 60. Overnight some patchy frost, otherwise mostly clear and a low of 40. Increasing clouds tomorrow. Chance of showers later in the day. High 63. Partly sunny, chance of showers 63 on Wednesday. Right now it's 49.
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7: 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Was someone harassed about a job she never applied for? And tales from the Kremlin on the way.
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7: I'm Dave Hunter. Time now for a check of the news. Listen, I think this is possibly a way people do find their tattoo artists, through social media, through Instagram. They look at their work, they post it online, and they're like, oh, looks like they do good work.
9: Right.
7: Yeah. I'll go to her or him. Well, this woman got a tattoo at someone's home studio from someone she found on social media, and it nearly killed her.
9: Oh, God.
7: Here's the story on this, the bloody story from 12 News.
11: This is what Stephanie Roberts' tattoo looked like just after it was completed. Days later, it turned into this. She said it had blisters and felt like a severe burn.
12: I think my arm was burned by the end of it because it was super red. It felt like a third degree burn was like brewing on my hand, like on my all right here.
11: This was her first time getting a tattoo with an artist she found on Instagram, an artist who goes by the name Ruby G Inks. Roberts tells me she was under the impression the artist was working out of a salon, but that wasn't the case.
12: I was told it was a studio. So I get out of the car, I go up to her, I introduce her, I'm nice, you know, I'm like, hi, like, I thought you were in a studio. And she was like, yeah, my dad made me a studio back here in a shipping container.
11: The Phoenix resident says she had already paid a $200 deposit beforehand and didn't think she would have any issues with an artist with a good portfolio. But after the tattoo was completed and a couple days had passed, symptoms only got worse.
12: I had the chills, I had fever, I was throwing up. This was swelling so bad. It was super red. I just did not feel like myself, and this was not normal for a tattoo.
11: She eventually admitted herself into the hospital.
12: As soon as my hands started turning purple and compartment syndrome started kicking in, my fascia of my muscles started to get so swollen that it cut off the circulation in my in my hand.
11: It wasn't just compartment syndrome she was facing. Robert says doctors told her she had sepsis and cellulitis, something medical experts say is not common with tattoos, but can be deadly.
13: This is the body's overwhelming and potentially deadly response to the infection. So I understand it may have led to compartment syndrome, which is a very dangerous situation when there's so much pressure in the limb, and sometimes that could threaten the blood supply and the nervous supply, and that could lead to permanent damage.
11: On top of battling pain and undergoing two surgeries, the Phoenix woman got another surprise while she was in the hospital.
12: My hospital ER doctor came in and he was like, so you did test positive for a pregnancy? And I was like, no way.
11: A surprise.
7: So you did test positive for pregnancy? I was like, no way. No way.
0: Way.
9: Way.
0: Way. Oh my God. Totally way you're pregnant.
8: No way. Oh, man.
9: Not again. Not again.
0: I don't know.
8: Oh.
0: Does she have?
9: Not again.
0: Don't go into a rusty shipping container.
9: What's crazy to me is, you know, when you talk to tattooed people, right? Most of them aren't just like hunting them down the cheapest they can find on
0: social media.
9: Social media. They like have an artist that they love.
0: Especially because she has other tattoos.
9: Yes. Like that's why I'm in a bit of shock that she's had so much work done and yet she's like, yeah, I'm just trying to find like a random, like you don't talk to other tattoo people and you're like, hey, I want something different. Who do you know that's great? You know what I mean? Like there's a lot of talking or amongst least, themselves.
0: Like reputable ones you can look online about reviews and, you know, that kind of thing. But the second you walk up and it's a house with a rusty shipping container in the backyard, and a house in disrepair.
8: Yeah. Reconsider.
9: Are they saying that she got that, the reaction because of like equipment or was it just like a fluke, right? They don't know,
0: know. She says the tattoo she received at a home studio caused her hospitalization.
9: Yeah.
0: That's what she says.
8: Sure.
9: Yeah.
0: Nearly killed her.
8: Yeah.
9: I don't know, you know. Did it get her pregnant?
0: I think it did. It got her pregnant, too. Got her right pregnant.
9: Oh, my God.
0: Yeah. Watch yourself.
9: I know.
1: No way.
8: No way. What a reaction to finding out you're pregnant.
9: Oh.
0: I've never heard anyone react that way before.
13: Service supply, and that can lead to permanent damage.
11: On top of battling pain and undergoing two surgeries, the Phoenix woman got another surprise while she was in the hospital.
12: My hospital ER doctor came in, and he was like, so you did test positive for a pregnancy? And I was like, no way.
8: No way.
9: Well, the other thing is that just, you know, what else you been up to?
0: Dixon, yeah.
9: Well, you know, you hate to be shocked by a pregnancy when you're rocking and rolling out there.
0: All right. So, Chuck.
9: Yes.
0: If this had to happen to Stella.
9: Oh, God, what?
0: There'd be one less restaurant owner.
9: Oh, yeah.
0: Mm-hmm. Father says he had to contact police after the owner of a local restaurant was calling and harassing his teenage daughter over a job she never applied for. Wait till you hear what this guy did. Here's the story from WPXI in Pittsburgh.
2: Gordon, this father said that his daughter's resume may be on Indeed, but she didn't directly apply for a job at Charlie's Cheesesteak, which is located inside of this Walmart here at Trinity Point. Now, the owner of that restaurant said that she did, and he was just trying to fill this opening. A Washington father has filed multiple complaints over repeated calls and texts to his teenage daughter by the owner of Charlie's Cheesesteaks inside of the Trinity Point Walmart.
3: The gentleman that owns this Charlie's Steak place, he called and left her a message and sent her a text message at 10 o'clock at night on school night. So she ignored it. She was, you know, half asleep. So the next morning, about 10 a.m., he started again. He called like five different times, was sending multiple text messages while she was in school.
2: Here's the text where she says she's in school, never put in an application, and doesn't know where the restaurant is. She even called it the wrong name.
3: She has an old Indeed account from like last year and hasn't updated it or anything like that. And I think that's where he got the information.
2: Phillips called the owner and the conversation quickly escalated.
3: I told him, hey, don't bother while she's in school. And then he basically said and hung up on me. And then about 5 minutes later, I started getting belligerent text messages from him telling me to you, my daughter. He wanted to stick his my daughter.
2: We're not showing that text, but Phillips told us he contacted the
0: He wouldn't stick his D in my daughter is what he texted that man.
9: That's fine. That's perfect.
0: Are you kidding me right now?
9: You're not going to be sticking it in many places in a minute.
0: Just in the ground, because you're dead.
2: Sylvania State Police, Charlie's corporate offices, and the Attorney General's office. We went to the restaurant today. The owner was not there, but later called me.
14: I just need to provide that whatever employee for my store.
1: but I'm not trying to have.
0: I just need to verify whatever in bologna for my soul is what I heard. I don't know.
8: Bologna for
9: I
8: my
9: think
8: soul.
9: Something about bologna for the store, but I mean, it's possible bologna that it was for bologna soul, for a soul.
8: I like it.
9: Oh my God, I can't imagine getting to heaven's gates and they're like, how much in bologna do you think your soul's worth? And I'm like, oh my God, not a lot. Probably not a lot.
0: And verify how much bologna for my soul.
4: The owner insists the teen submitted an application through Indeed and he was simply contacting an applicant and trying to fill a position.
9: It could have been
1: I'm trying
9: last
1: to
9: year.
1: Understand from him how I harass her, how I do anything wrong with her. And he keeping.
14: Well, it does look like 4 phone calls and multiple texts within a short period of time.
1: Yes, because I'm just voice. That's it.
3: It's harassment, basically.
9: Boys.
0: Like voicemail. I guess. I think he was trying
9: right.
0: to say.
9: Well, yeah, because if you try to call Stella, I mean, it's going right to voicemail.
0: Any of our kids.
9: Yeah.
0: They never pick up.
9: This voicemail box is full.
0: I need bologna for my soul.
9: Yeah, you do. Everybody does. I mean, I don't know, man.
8: Strange.
0: It is all very strange. But
9: this is a nice man.
0: Put my dick in your daughter.
9: No, this is a very nice man.
0: He is.
9: This is a very nice man.
0: Police.
9: Because I hit the wrong pedal.

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1: Thank you.
2: That was great.
0: It's so unbelievably, to me, majestic to be reading Olympic results over that music bed.
1: Oh, yeah.
2: We know you love it.
1: Yeah. I thought it was great.
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16: US 23 South between Silver Lake Road and 8 Mile. Construction has a left lane shut down. It's slow from 96. 94 East between Hagerty and Wayne is stop and go. 94 eastbound at 696, there's an accident on the right side. Also 75 south at the Jeffries. Construction closing the left lane. 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
17: 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Pistons lead Cleveland 2-1. 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
15: So it should be sunny today with a high close to 60, and then overnight some patchy frost, but clear otherwise, low around 40. Tomorrow, more clouds move back in, a chance of showers later in the day, high 63. It's 49 now.
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0: Back here on Dave and Chuck the Freak. Well, some folks on cruise ships right now are in for a big surprise tomorrow as they step off their cruises in the Bahamas. They won't be able to drink.
1: What are you talking about? I'm on a cruise.
0: A temporary alcohol ban is rolling out tomorrow, leaving cruise passengers high and dry on shore. The Bahamas is suspending alcohol sales as the country holds their elections tomorrow.
2: No coconut drink. No coconut drink.
0: No nothing.
1: What?
0: From 8 a.m. to 6 p.m. tomorrow, the Bahamas is banning any booze sales.
1: What if I'm like, I cannot vote here? So just...
0: That's me.
1: I am not allowed to vote.
0: Any person selling or exposing or offering for sale any intoxicating liquor during the hours will face serious fines under the Business Licensing Act. That includes all islands, including the private islands that the cruise ships own.
1: Damn. I'd have to be like, listen, everybody, buy your booze a couple days before. You're going to need it. Can you buy bottles of booze like the day before? Or am I not even allowed to drink?
0: No, but you can't do that on a cruise ship.
1: Oh, yeah, you're right.
0: Royal Caribbean confirmed that the ban does apply to their private island, Coco Key, where two cruise ships will be stopping tomorrow. You can still get a drink on the ship, but the second you step off the ship,
3: stay on the ship.
1: Yeah, that's it. I'm not. I was going to say the ice cream machine works, right? The ice cream machine works.
0: Yeah, that doesn't affect the election.
3: You're fine. I'm fine. Don't worry about it.
1: I'm fine. Yeah. Let me know when the ice cream is banned.
3: The outrage you'd have.
2: Oh my God, no! Damn you, Caribbean!
0: Riots in the streets.
2: Damn you!
1: Yeah.
0: Some people are pissed. Someone said we scheduled a trip for our 40th anniversary. Tomorrow is our anniversary. 26 of our friends. We planned a huge day.
1: Sure. It's now just a huge drink. Sober day or gummy day or whatever you're
3: doing. Yeah, there you go.
0: And they say it sucked the life out of our trip.
3: Oh.
1: I mean, there are people, we all know them, that like if they're going on a cruise like this, they're getting
3: drinking it up.
1: Bombed.
0: Yes.
1: Every day, because that's the financial max. Mm-hmm.
0: Right.
1: Just like that woman.
0: If you paid for all you can drink,
1: yep.
0: You want all you can drink.
1: And you would feel like, oh man, all I could do is eat ice cream that day. I feel pretty ripped off.
0: But you had 7 burgers and 42 ice creams.
4: Yeah, that's what we meant.
1: I mean, I'm getting my money's worth. My money was never about the booze.
0: It's spring, which means we're all dealing with unwanted insect guests trying to barge their way into our homes and businesses. But even the most sterile of places are struggling with this. A hospital in Manitoba, Canada has announced they are suspending surgeries due to an ant problem.
1: Call me.
0: Ants have been spotted everywhere throughout the hospital. No one can figure out where they're coming from. Hospital officials say we're not calling it an infestation,
1: but it is.
0: Yeah, but it is. But they are working with exterminators. The hospital says they need to deal with the ant problem before it gets worse. So they are canceling all surgeries until they can ensure a proper sterile environment.
1: What's wild about that is, like, you know, like everyone during this time, you'll see, oh, wow, I got an ant inside the house or whatever. You go get an ant trap. Like right away, you get an ant trap. They take it, it kills the ants. How long did you let it
0: go at the hospital? Where, you know, where you're everywhere just like, throughout the hospital?
1: Saw another ant today.
3: That's bad.
0: I'm going in for knee surgery. I can't have ants crawling up my leg.
1: Oh, no. You'd think you were seeing stuff. You know? You're like, I'm hallucinating right now. No, you're not. That's ants all over your leg.
0: Ants all over your leg. We just sewed a few up inside you. Should be fine.
1: Nope.
0: And finally, big crowds at the Los Angeles Zoo. They've had in 5 months a baby gorilla, a baby orangutan, and 3 baby chimps born.
1: Come on. What are they putting in there? They got a blue chew over there? What are they?
0: I don't know. they see Alice Watson action here.
1: Oh, wow.
0: A little bit of the daily
1: Oh, God, I never thought about that. You know, like the animals that have like a hard time doing it, like pandas and stuff like that?
0: Yeah.
1: Just load them up.
0: Just load them up.
1: Load them up.
0: The Jason.
4: I thought I dropped it somewhere.
0: Here's the story.
5: It's the call of the wild. Or maybe just the call of nature. But crowds,
6: I want to go in there and eat,
5: are going bananas for the baby boom at the LA Zoo.
7: So which one's your favorite?
8: I can't say that.
5: Megan Fox is the senior animal keeper. Now in her troop, 5 new infant great apes.
8: Some of these moms I've known for 30 years. To see them with their babies is just very special.
6: Look at the baby.
5: The zoo is now home to a baby gorilla, a baby orangutan, and 3 baby chimpanzees, all born in less than 5 months.
1: That's crazy.
5: All endangered species.
8: Unfortunately, humans and wildlife do not peaceably coexist.
5: Candace Clementi is the curator of animals.
8: When you see them in person, then you can make that human connection and start to care. And only when we care will we save.
5: The petite primates were planned, the zoo's goal, to help repopulate the species. But having them all at once is remarkable.
9: Did we make these babies the wild way or the modern way?
8: Oh, that's a great question. They were made the wild way, Mother Nature.
5: So far, so good, but life can be rough. Look no further than Punch, the monkey in Japan.
1: He became a viral
5: sensation for his attachment to a stuffed toy after being shunned by his mother.
8: It can happen, and so we do everything we can on our end to try to mitigate that.
5: Scientists here picked mothers who'd been mothers before or had seen good parenting to increase the odds of success.
8: The best instructor is the mom. Primate behavior is learned. It's not innate.
5: Baby bonding, learning new skills, and climbing their way into the hearts of visitors.
0: I love that baby orangutans look like drunk frat boys that just woke up. Their hair is crazy.
1: Are a mess. Yeah, they're just a disaster. They really are. I'm like,
0: look,
1: they're the ugliest ones for sure.
0: They're cute. And ugly.
1: I mean, they're still cute, but they're just
0: the hair is wild on them. It's amazing.
1: Yeah. The chimps, they just like look like really old men.
0: Yeah,
1: like the baby chimps.
0: Yep.
1: I'm like, is that like Richard Burns? Whatever was the guy's name?
0: Baby gorilla is cute too.
1: Oh yeah.
3: Yeah.
0: So Los Angeles Zoo has like 5 of them right now. We'll take a break. When we come back in just a moment here on Dave and Chuck the Freakin' Tales from the Kremlin. What strange thing are guys doing to their ears in Russia? We'll explain after this.
10: Previously on Dave and Chuck the Freak.
1: A couple of you guys have been bartenders now. You ever have to tell somebody?
0: Jason,
1: no,
0: worked at a real bar.
1: Right. Yes.
0: And I'm sure you had to deal with that from time to time.
4: Yeah, we did.
11: But I've been on both sides.
12: You had to be cut off.
1: You've been the angry man?
4: Yeah, I've been the angry man.
1: Yeah,
11: you've been forcibly removed.
1: Oh, goodness.
11: From my own bar.
1: Oh, wow. It's even crazier.
12: Oh, my God.
11: They're like, all right, you're done for the night.
1: Shut up.
0: No, Jason, you're going to have to go.
1: I work here.
0: I know, dude.
1: That's my bar. You're
0: out of control, so we're going to have to ask you to leave.
11: Yeah, so we're showing up for work the next day.
0: Hey, remember when you threw me out last night?
11: Yeah, last night was super fun.
1: Do you think it helped maybe sometimes you wouldn't even remember what happened?
11: Sometimes, but then they'd show me the security video.
1: Oh.
10: It's Dave and Chuck the Freak.
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27: 94 eastbound between Hagerty and Merriman. There's stop-and-go traffic. Lodge south between Glendale and Webb. Construction closing down the left lane. 94 westbound between Oakwood and Telegraph. There's reports of slow traffic. 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
1: Tigers snapped their 5-game losing streak. Detroit avoided a sweep with a 6-3 win over the Kansas City Royals. Tigers have the day off today. They're going to continue their road trip on Tuesday against the New York Mets.
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16: Looks like it'll be sunny today, high close to 60. Some patchy frost overnight tonight, otherwise mostly clear with a low around 40. Increasing clouds through the day tomorrow, chance of showers later in the day, high 63. Partly sunny Wednesday, chance of showers high again, 63. Right now, it is 50 degrees.
10: Chuck the Freak at Dave and Chuck on X. Tales from the Kremlin.
16: Man, I hope this doesn't catch on here. Men in Russia,
1: yeah,
16: are apparently mutilating their ears on purpose.
1: Oh, the cauliflower ears.
16: So they get the cauliflower look.
1: Yeah.
16: Because they want to look like tough MMA fighters.
1: Yeah, it works too. I mean, I'm not messing with you if you have those ears.
16: Really?
1: Oh, yeah, dude. I like it. Usually to get those ears, it means you know, really know how to fight. And you just steer clear of them.
28: You were born with it.
1: No, that's different. I mean,
28: deformity.
1: I mean, I don't know. I mean, if you look like the Elephant Man, I'll fight you. But you see those on a guy in real life and you just know they've either wrestled a really long time or they're in MMA banging heads with each other.
27: Not attractive.
1: It's not an attractive look. No. But
16: cauliflower ear is a well-documented permanent deformity commonly associated with blunt trauma.
0: from combat sports like boxing, MMA, wrestling, or rugby. It occurs when the external portion of the ear is hit or suffers extreme pressure and develops a blood clot or other collection of fluid. Well, a growing number of Russian men are paying to get this done. It's most popular among men in southern Russia, but men in other parts have now been requesting to get it done. The service has become so popular, one of the guys who does this, fully booked 2 months in advance now. He charges $80 per ear.
1: Oh, dude, just punch you in the ear a couple times? Like, what am I? Yeah, like, I'll do it. Give me your money. You want these, Dave?
0: No, I don't.
1: No.
0: Thank you. Look at that. No. Holy hell.
1: It's not great. It's not great. It goes along with fighting, though. You get them.
0: Well, they say that, but they say it's useless if you lack the confidence of a real fighter.
1: Absolutely. Yeah. My ears could look totally destroyed. And
0: then bottom up.
7: Right? No.
0: Doesn't do the same thing.
7: No, no, thank you. Can we talk about this?
1: Yeah, no.
7: It's pretty dumb.
0: Don't do it. If you want to see how bad these Russian ears look, go check them out at DaveAndChuckTheFreak.com. And that's going to do it for us here on this Monday. Stay safe, and we'll talk to you next time on Dave and Chuck the Freak.
11: I think everyone should say penis so we can take away the negative power of the word. Yeah? So everybody?
12: Penis.
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0: Detroit's Rock Station 101 WRIF. Good morning. My name is Jade. Hope you enjoyed the weekend. A decent day ahead of us today. Mix of sun and clouds. High around 57. And of course, tonight, a big night for Pistons fans. It is game four in the second round of the NBA playoffs. The Pistons down there in Cleveland. Tip off at 8 p.m. They lost on Saturday, so we need to get a win. We'll go up 3-1 if we do. And it would be great to bring that win back home and win in game five. So go Pistons. Coming up today, your shot to win as well. Tickets for Black Veil Brides. That's going to be right around 1:30.
1: I'm Kate Cunningham. 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

0: So the 2026 NFL schedule is set to drop on Thursday. We have had a couple of leaks, though, including the first Sunday night football game that'll happen on September 13th, the Cowboys against the Giants. We've also found out when the Lions are going to play their international game. So they are set to play in Munich, Germany, and that's all going down on Sunday, November 15th. Kickoff expected at 9:30 a.m. here in Metro Detroit, 3:30 p.m. local Munich time. And who wants to go? Because I know I do.
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0: Lots of concerts coming to town this summer. Marilyn Manson and Rob Zombie at Pine Knob coming up September 4th. 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The new one from the Foo Fighters coming up. It's Marilyn Manson. Sweet.

an interesting stat coming out about the new Foo Fighters album, Your Favorite Toy. So it debuted on the Billboard 200 chart at number 23. And you're like, well, that's pretty good, right? Not so much for the Foo Fighters. So looking at their 12 albums that they have put out since 1995, Your Favorite Toy ties as the act's lowest peaking set. Despite that, it's gotten really great reviews. So if you get a chance, check it out. Your Favorite Toy, it's the Foo Fighters on the Riff.

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1: Detroit's Rock Station 101 WRIF. So the Tigers broke their 5-game losing streak last night with a 6-3 win over the Royals. Unfortunately, a lot of injured players when it comes to the Tigers. Verlander has officially been moved to the 60-day injured list. What does that mean? Well, his earliest possible date for return is May 31st. There's more details about that online. The Tigers back in action tomorrow night, taking on the New York Mets on the road. First pitch at 7:10. My name is Jade. High noon is on the way. 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
18: 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Everyone knows you call Sam if you're injured in an accident. Why not?
0: Kevin Hart trending online today. In case you missed it, the roast of Kevin Hart premiered on Netflix over the weekend. I did not watch it yet, but I've seen a ton of clips online. In fact, I'm trying to avoid them because what I've seen so far looks pretty hilarious. Chelsea Handler, Pete Davidson, Shane Gillis, Tom Brady even got up there. So if you get a chance, make sure you check that one out. The new one from Volbeat on the way. It's System of a Down.

got to say hi to Mark rocking the riff in Kentucky today. Thank you so much for listening. And for Pat, who texted in Roseville, wants to hear the latest from Volbeat, Demonic Depression.

0: Troy Tone Wilson by request, Right to Rise. That is for Nate, who texted in. Thank you so much for listening. Wilson, no longer a band, but I will tell you this. Most of the guys that were in that band still pretty active in the Michigan music scene. And, of course, if you are in a band, we want to hear from you. We've got Motor City Riffs each and every Sunday night at 9 p.m., a full hour of Michigan-made music. And if you want to submit your band, email us, mcr@wrif.com. My name is Jade. Still time to get a High Noon request in. Hit me up on the text line, 248-544-WRIF.
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0: Shinedown 101 WRIF. My name is Jade. So for those of us that grew up watching MTV, there is a new film in the works that's set to chronicle the early days of MTV. It's an adaptation of the quote-unquote insane and hilarious book, I Want My MTV, The Uncensored Story of the Music Video Revolution. 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

0: Congratulations to Glenn Sharp over there in Lincoln Park. 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
2: 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That is what I thought too.
5: You mean it was a kid?
3: Here I go. Your name's Bond.
2: You can't. Do you remember your name?
3: My name is Bond.
2: Are you sure? 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
3: Jason Bourne.
2: He forgot again.
3: I don't know.
2: He's too old to be a senior assassin.
3: 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Senior assassin. I'm here to drop off your meals on wheels.
2: 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Oh, senior assassin!
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7: 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I hear him. Here comes senior assassin.
3: Hey, how you doing? Boom, boom. Gotcha, bitch.
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0: apparently rocking out to some Linkin Park might help you reduce your stress. According to a new study, Linkin Park is the number one artist for stress release. That's a new report coming from Tebra, a healthcare software developer. They polled around 1,000 people around the U.S. Also at the top of the list, Adele and Taylor Swift. As far as rock bands go, Radiohead, Deftones, Alice in Chains, and then metal bands, Slipknot and Metallica, all on the list. And yeah, I would say Linkin Park is definitely a great band to listen to if you're a little stressed out. You can check out the full list online.
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17: Michelle texted in, wants to hear the new one from The Pretty Reckless. That is on the way. It's Five Finger Death Punch.

0: Your home for rock and roll in the Motor City. It's 101 WRIF. My name is Jade. That's going to wrap things up for me as we kick off another week. Big game tonight. Your Pistons taking on the Cleveland Cavaliers. Game 4 in round 2 of the NBA playoffs. Down there in Cleveland, let's get the win. And then game 5 will happen at LCA on Wednesday. Meltdown in the studio coming up next for today's 4 Play at 4. Songs from bands that are set to rock Pine Knob this summer. Get your suggestions in. 248-544-WRIF. Tickets up for grabs for Theory of a Dead Man and Seven Dust, as well as the Fire Keepers 400. So stick around for all of that. Have a great afternoon. I'll be back tomorrow. Meltdown's coming up.
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0: I feel as though Friday just happened, and here we are already. The weekend flies right by. It's Meltdown here, kicking off your Monday work week. Thanks so much for hanging out with me. And today, the 4x4 is all about songs from bands that are playing Pine Knob this coming summer. There's lots of them. And thanks for all your suggestions on my Facebook at Meltdown WRIF and on X as well at Meltdown Rocks. I've got your chance to go see Theory of a Dead Man. Yeah, that show was just announced with Seven Dust at the Fillmore August 23rd. How about tickets to go see NASCAR racing action as the Firekeepers 400 comes to MIS on June 7th. I've got your chance at those as well. 248-544-WRIF. Get your suggestions in. The latest from Dayseeker coming up. White Stripes next.
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0: Hey, did you catch this? A contestant won the single biggest prize in the history of The Price is Right. Yes. A 10-year supply of turtle wax. So, do you remember when all the prizes used to consist of a trip to Acapulco? Do people even go there anymore? I'm not even sure. Growing up, that's where everybody seemed to win trips to. Here's Seven Nation Army, White Stripes on the Riff.

My buds from Theory of a Dead Man are coming through town, bringing Seven Dust along with them. They're playing the Fillmore August 23rd, and I've got your chance to go see them, courtesy of The Riff, coming up here in about 15 minutes or so. Crawl Back to My Coffin. This band is called Dayseeker. I'm Meltdown, and you're hearing it on The Riff.

0: And give us on Detroit's Rock Station, The Riff with Godsmack, coming up here for you in a few minutes. Those guys are playing at Pine Knob once again this year. And so that's what the theme for the Foreplay at 4 is going to be about. So I'm not going to play any Godsmack during the Foreplay, so I'll play it next for you guys here in a few minutes. But speaking of concerts coming to town, Theory of a Dead Man with Seven Dust and Return to Dust. There's a lot of dust on this tour. Playing the Fillmore coming up August 23rd. If you want to go, 248-544-WRIF. We'll take caller 25 immediately.
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1: It's all about bands coming to Pine Knob this summer, and that starts up shortly. How about this one? August 16th, Five Finger Death Punch with Cody Jinks and our very own Eva Under Fire. Here's Lift Me Up.

More Play 4 theme is all about bands playing Pine Knob this summer. Tesla Extreme, Motley Crue playing in July. There's Modern Day Cowboy. Lots of requests for that one. I'm going to send that one out to Wendell. He's always making great suggestions on my Facebook. Appreciate that. Marilyn Manson, The Dope Show, as Marilyn and Rob Zombie come through town on September 4th. It's 101 WRIF.

0: All about the bands playing Pine Knob this summer, August 4th, with Good Charlotte. There's Avenged Sevenfold on Detroit's Rock Station, The Riff. Remember, there was that long stretch of time between when they played the shortened gig with Metallica in 2017 before they finally came back and played, I don't know, 23, 24, whatever it was. But there was a couple shows in there they were supposed to play. Then it got rained out. They had to push it back and so on and so forth. So, yeah, but they're coming back August 4th, like I said. And I'm looking forward to seeing you guys out there at Pine Knob this summer. WRAF.com for all the information. Just go to the events page. And it's right there at your fingertips. I Prevail from the Motor City coming up. Plus, Rob Zombie from Ashes to New. They're going to be coming to town playing the Fillmore as well. Coming up here in a few minutes, too.
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0: From the world of entertainment, actor Kevin Bacon was stung by bees multiple times while hiking with his daughter and her boyfriend. But he was the only one attacked, apparently. So I guess now the 6 degrees of Kevin Bacon can add the bee girl from the No Rain video. Here's Lifelines from our friends from I Prevail from right here in the Motor City on 101 The Rift.

Rob Zombie coming to town. We could have played Rob during the foreplay at four. That's September 4th with Marilyn Manson, the Freaks on Parade tour. There's Dracula on the riff. Of course, I'm sure he'll be playing a lot of songs off his new album as well, which is pretty good. I Meltdown with the latest from the band From Ashes to New. The song is called Drag Me on 101 WRIF.

0: Alice in Chains on 101 WRIF. It's Meltdown here for this Monday afternoon. When I get out of work today at 7 o'clock, I'm going to head over to MJR in Westland. Periodically, the MJR theaters, they do this mystery movie thing. It's $5. And all you know about the movie is its rating. And I've seen a couple recently. The movie Fuse, F-U-Z-E, I thought that was pretty decent. The other one I saw was They're Gonna Kill You, which I thought was good. It wasn't great. Thought both those were decent. You know, good enough to see. But anyways, we're going to go see this one tonight at 7 o'clock. And you might be thinking to yourself, Meltdown, who is we? Jade and I. And if you know anything about Jade, she does not do horror movies. And I am praying and hoping it's going to be a horror movie because I love horror movies. So we'll let you know. And we'll post a full review online coming up in the days ahead. Please help me, everybody. Pray for a horror movie today.
1: 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Meltdown on the Riff.
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1: Followed by a band that's going to play American Idol tonight. All right, so hang tight to find out who that is. Here's Everlast as we start the week unplugged. What it's like. 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

0: Metallica going back to the Load era next. The latest from Volbeat as well. A catchy dance number called Demonic Depression. All coming up for your Monday afternoon ride home. With Meltdown and your tickets to go see the Fire Keepers 400. That's coming to MIS on June 7th. That's a fast approaching. 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
23: I'm Kate Cunningham. 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
0: The guys from Metallica on the other side of the planet playing shows in Romania and Poland, Germany, Switzerland, Italy, Hungary, and so on and so forth. Let's go back to the Load era. Here's King Nothing for your Monday ride home on 101 The Riff in the Motor City.

Here's one that could get you driving a little bit faster on the way home, unless you're stuck in the thousands of miles of construction in and around Southeast Michigan. 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

0: Cake on 101 WRIF with one of the weirdest band names out there. Pearl Jam coming up in a few minutes. The Cult as well. Sponge. I guess there's some other strange band names as well. I'm Meltdown. No comment. The fifth Dave and Chuck Uncut podcast and video is available now. You can hear and see the show. 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
1: Shouldn't have to tell you this, but the senior assassin game probably should wrap up right about now. They still try to do it every year.
2: Yeah, they do.
1: At the end of the school year, but every year there's stories where it could have gone horribly wrong and sometimes does.
3: That's for sure. Water wars.
1: Yeah, water
3: I thought
1: wars.
3: This was going to be a story about senior assassins.
1: Yeah, like I thought it was old assassins. That is what I thought too. When he was like story. Senior assassin.
3: I was like, it was a kid. What do you mean it was a kid?
4: Here I go. Your name's Bond.
1: You can't. Do you remember your name?
4: My name is Bond.
1: Are you sure? What's your first name?
4: Jason Bourne.
1: He forgot again.
4: I don't know.
1: He's too old to be a senior assassin.
4: Oh. Senior assassin. I'm here to drop off your meals on wheels.
1: Oh, thank you. Oh, senior assassin!
2: I gotta hover around.
5: Here he comes. I hear him. Here comes senior assassin.
4: Hey! Boom, boom. Gotcha, bitch.
0: Dave and Chuck the Freak on the Riff. 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

Crazy story at 6:40 comes up in two songs, where guys in Russia are reportedly paying to have this cosmetic surgery with the goal of looking more intimidating. We'll tell you what that is in two songs. 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

0: What's insane in the brain? How about your crazy story at 640 on the Riff as guys in Russia are supposedly having cosmetic cauliflower ear surgery to make themselves look more intimidating. That's right. They want to look like seasoned MMA fighters, I guess. This cauliflower ear is usually the unwanted side effect of years spent on the wrestling mat. And now guys are paying specialists about $80 per ear to create that weathered, lumpy look. Like I said, to look more intimidating. Would you do that? That's your crazy story at 640. Friends at Meltdown, as always, appreciate and sending thoughts and prayers to the men and women who serve and protect. Thank you so much for what you do. And thank you guys for rocking Riff.
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It's one, two, three, take my hand and come with me, because you look so fine that I really wanna make you mine. Come on and get your kicks. Now you don't need

Did you know that today is Twilight Zone Day? Yeah, explains a lot, doesn't it? Or is it Twilight Zone Year? That's more appropriate, I think. Here's new stuff from Sleep Theory. Words are worthless. 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

0: WRIF, Detroit's Rock Station. How are you? I'm Amy Brooks. 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
18: 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Sandy's celebrating 10 years at the company. 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